prayer from the Psalms. In you, Lord, we have taken refuge. Let us never be put to shame. Deliver us in your righteousness. Turn your ear to us. Come quickly to our rescue. Be our rock of refuge, a strong fortress to save us. Since you are our rock and our fortress, for the sake of your name, lead and guide us. Into your hands we commit our spirits. Deliver us, Lord, our faithful God. Amen.

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And I want to thank him for the fact that he's answered some prayers for me, that even though it's not the answer that I wanted, that he still answered. And I feel undeserving, because I feel like, yeah, you know, sometimes you put yourself in situations and like you're running to God for help, and he's still there and he's still helping me. And I'm just so grateful, in honesty. So I just want to give him praises and worship for that.

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Jehovah hides you. Premier Gospel, music that brings joy to your soul.

0: Psalm 39 for Jeduthun, the choir director. A psalm of David. I said to myself, I will watch what I do and not sin in what I say. I will hold my tongue when the ungodly are around me. But as I stood there in silence, not even speaking of good things, the turmoil within me grew worse. The more I thought about it, the hotter I got, igniting a fire of words. Lord, remind me how brief my time on earth will be. Remind me that my days are numbered, how fleeting my life is. You have made my life no longer than the width of my hand. My entire lifetime is just a moment to you. At best, each of us is but a breath. We are merely moving shadows, and all our busy rushing ends in nothing. We heap up wealth, not knowing who will spend it. And so, Lord, where do I put my hope? My only hope is in you. Rescue me from my rebellion. Do not let fools mock me. I am silent before you. I won't say a word, for my punishment is from you. But please stop striking me. I am exhausted by the blows from your hand. When you discipline us for our sins, you consume like a moth what is precious to us. Each of us is but a breath. Hear my prayer, O Lord. Listen to my cries for help. Don't ignore my tears, for I am your guest, a traveler passing through, as my ancestors were before me. Leave me alone so I can smile again before I am gone and exist no more.
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A prayer from the Psalms. Ascribe to the Lord, you heavenly beings. Ascribe to the Lord glory and strength. Ascribe to the Lord the glory due to his name. Worship the Lord in the splendor of his holiness. The voice of the Lord is powerful. The voice of the Lord is majestic. The Lord sits enthroned over the flood. The Lord is enthroned as King forever. The Lord gives strength to his people. The Lord blesses his people with peace. Amen.

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A prayer from the Psalms. We will be glad and rejoice in your love, for you saw our affliction and knew the anguish of our souls. We trust in you, Lord. We say, you are my God. Our times are in your hands. Deliver me from the hands of our enemies, from those who pursue us. Let your face shine on your servants. Save us in your unfailing love. Let us not be put to shame, Lord, for we have cried out to you. Praise be to the Lord, for he showed us the wonders of his love. Be strong and take heart, all of you who hope in the Lord. Amen.

Greetings to you on this beautiful Jesus precious and holy name. The Bible for me this morning in the book of Psalms 90 verses 14 says, satisfy us in the morning with your steadfast love. Come on, what a reassurance. Satisfy us in the morning with your steadfast love, that we may rejoice and be glad all our days. All our day. Let's say all our days. Come on. Give thanks and praise. Don't care what your physical condition is. You are alive. Give thanks and praise in Jesus' mighty name. Amen.

0: The second part of Psalm 40. 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Let your unfailing love and faithfulness always protect me. For troubles surround me, too many to count. 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I have lost all courage. Please, Lord, rescue me. Come quickly, Lord, and help me. May those who try to destroy me be humiliated and put to shame. May those who take delight in my trouble be turned back in disgrace. Let them be horrified by their shame, for they said, "Aha, we've got him now." But may all who search for you be filled with joy and gladness in you. May those who love your salvation repeatedly shout, "The Lord is great." As for me, since I am poor and needy, let the Lord keep me in his thoughts. You are my helper and my saviour. O my God, do not delay.
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A prayer from the Psalms. Answer us when we call to you, our righteous God. 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

prayer from the Psalms. Lord, our Lord, how majestic is your name in all the earth. You have set your glory in the heavens. Through the praise of children and infants, you've established a stronghold against your enemies to silence the foe and the avenger. When we consider your heavens, the work of your fingers, the moon and the stars which you have set in place, what is mankind that you are mindful of them? Human beings that you care for them? You've made us a little lower than the angels and crowned us with glory and honor. You made us rulers over the works of your hands. You put everything under our feet. All flocks and herds and the animals of the wild, the birds in the sky and the fish in the sea, all that swim the paths of the seas. Lord, our Lord, how majestic is your name in all the earth. Amen.

Today, Father, I thank you because everything that pertains to life and godliness has been given to each one of us. I thank you that you did not discriminate. You didn't just cherry pick, but Father God, you so loved the world that you gave your only son, that whomsoever would believe upon your name, whoever would turn to you, then they would be saved. So today I cover my Sunday congregation family. I ask that you would meet each one at the point of their need, whatever it is, God. Some are battling cancer, other types of illnesses, situations, depression, hopelessness. But I thank you, Father God, that it doesn't matter what the question is, you are the answer. So, Father God, we invite your intervention into our day-to-day, moment-by-moment lives. We need you, Father God, more than we need fresh air, than more than we need water, more than we need the food that we eat. So, Father God, let your presence go before us. Walk with us, God. Hold us, and we will be so careful to give you all the glory, all the honor, and all the praise in Jesus' name. Amen.

0: Psalm 41, for the choir director, a psalm of David. Oh, the joys of those who are kind to the poor! The Lord rescues them when they are in trouble. The Lord protects them and keeps them alive. He gives them prosperity in the land and rescues them from their enemies. The Lord nurses them when they are sick and restores them to health. Oh Lord, I prayed, have mercy on me. Heal me, for I have sinned against you. But my enemies say nothing but evil about me. How soon will he die and be forgotten, they ask. They visit me as if they were my friends, but all the while they gather gossip. And when they leave, they spread it everywhere. All who hate me whisper about me, imagining the worst. He has some fatal disease, they say. He will never get out of that bed. Even my best friend, the one I trusted completely, the one who shared my food, has turned against me. Lord, have mercy on me. Make me well again so I can pay them back. I know you are pleased with me, for you have not let my enemies triumph over me. You have preserved my life because I am innocent. You have brought me into your presence forever. Praise the Lord, the God of Israel, who lives from everlasting to everlasting. Amen and amen.
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0: A prayer from the Psalms. We will be glad and rejoice in your love, for you saw our affliction and knew the anguish of our souls. We trust in you, Lord. We say, you are my God. Our times are in your hands. Deliver us from the hands of our enemies, from those who pursue us. Let your face shine on your servants. Save us in your unfailing love. Let us not be put to shame, Lord, for we have cried out to you. Praise be to the Lord, for he showed us the wonders of his love. Be strong and take heart, all you who hope in the Lord. Amen.
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I was confused until I walked in the room and I could feel the presence on me. She went and told me that's the Holy Ghost. From that day I never walked alone. Even when demons came in my life and I was an open soul. Even when I was in the band or when there's addicts on her knees begging, I was just looking at her. 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Similar faith, just a different state. 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

it back. 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All the idol worship. She begging in the band.

prayer from the Psalms. I am like an olive tree flourishing in the house of God. I trust in God's unfailing love forever and ever. For what you have done, we will always praise you in the presence of your faithful people. And we will hope in your name, for your name is good. Amen.

Greetings to you all in the mighty name of Jesus. Also, every radio host on Premier Gospel Radio, we thank you for your time and dedication. I just want to send a prayer up to the Lord for you guys, that the Father will continue to bless, God, protect, and keep each and every one of you in the mighty name of Jesus, to get you off to bed soundly and to wake you up in an alertness, mighty God, in the mighty name of Jesus, that your mind be alert to do His will, and His will shall be done in your life, that whatever you ask in His name, He will answer in obedience, mighty God, of your obedience, not because you're asking in His will, but in your obedience unto Him. That favor, that amount of favor be upon each and every radio host of Premier Gospel Radio in the mighty name of Jesus, to keep us activated, to keep us prayerful, to keep us up, to keep us encouraged, to keep us to carry on to do His will, His name. In Jesus' mighty name we pray. Bless you. Good morning. Good morning. Good morning.

0: Psalm 46, for the choir director, a song of the descendants of Korah to be sung by soprano voices. God is our refuge and strength, always ready to help in times of trouble. So we will not fear when earthquakes come and the mountains crumble into the sea. Let the oceans roar and foam. Let the mountains tremble as the waters surge. A river brings joy to the city of our God, the sacred home of the Most High. God dwells in that city. It cannot be destroyed. From the very break of day, God will protect it. The nations are in chaos and their kingdoms crumble. God's voice thunders and the earth melts. The Lord of heaven's armies is here among us. The God of Israel is our fortress. Come, see the glorious works of the Lord. See how he brings destruction upon the world. He causes wars to end throughout the earth. He breaks the bow and snaps the spear. He burns the shields with fire. Be still and know that I am God. I will be honored by every nation. I will be honored throughout the world. The Lord of heaven's armies is here among us. The God of Israel is our fortress.
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A prayer from the Psalms. Hear us, Lord, our plea is just. Listen to our cry. Hear our prayer. It does not rise from deceitful lips. We call on you, our God, for you will answer us. Turn your ear to us and hear our prayers. Show us the wonders of your great love, you who saved us by your right hand. Keep us as the apple of your eyes. Hide us in the shadow of your wings. Amen.

0: 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Know what I'm saying?
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0: prayer from the Psalms. Be still before the Lord and wait patiently for him. Trust in the Lord and do good. Commit your ways to the Lord. The Lord makes firm the steps of those who delight in him. 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Hope in the Lord and take refuge in him. Amen.
1: Everybody's telling me it's done. 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

0: 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Jehovah hides you. Premier Gospel, music that brings joy to your soul.
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0: Psalm 56. For the choir director, a psalm of David, regarding the time the Philistines seized him in Gath. To be sung to the tune, Dove on Distant Oaks. O God, have mercy on me, for people are hounding me. My foes attack me all day long. I am constantly hounded by those who slander me, and many are boldly attacking me. But when I am afraid, I will put my trust in you. I praise God for what he has promised. I trust in God, so why should I be afraid? What can mere mortals do to me? They are always twisting what I say. They spend their days plotting to harm me. They come together to spy on me, watching my every step, eager to kill me. Don't let them get away with their wickedness in your anger, O God. Bring them down. You keep track of all my sorrows. You have collected all my tears in your bottle. You have recorded each one in your book. My enemies will retreat when I call to you for help. This I know, God is on my side. I praise God for what he has promised. Yes, I praise the Lord for what he has promised. I trust in God. So why should I be afraid? What can mere mortals do to me? I will fulfill my vows to you, O God, and will offer a sacrifice of thanks for your help. For you have rescued me from death. You have kept my feet from slipping. So now I can walk in your presence, O God, in your life-giving light.
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0: A prayer from the Psalms. Keep us safe, O God, for in you we take refuge. Apart from you, we have no good thing. We keep our eyes always on you, Lord. With you at our right hand, we shall not be shaken. Our hearts are glad and our tongues rejoice. Our body will also rest secure, because you have not abandoned us to the realm of the dead, nor will you let your faithful ones see decay. You make known to us the path of life. You fill us with joy in your presence, with eternal pleasures in your right hand. Amen.
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1: Hi, this is Ollie Sherwood, missionary at London City Mission, and I'm here to bring you your Spirit Charge for today. I want to ask, do you ever feel like you lack assurance? Are you ever filled with doubt? Well, I want to encourage you, if you've put your trust in Jesus, we know the Bible says that the Lord is with us wherever we go. But one passage that

0: really encourages me is Isaiah chapter 49 verse 15 to 16. And it says, "Can a woman forget her nursing child, that she should have no compassion on the son of her womb? Even these may forget. Yet I will not forget you. Behold, I have engraved you on the palms of my hands. Your walls are continually before me." You see, God takes the most nurturing being on earth and shows that he is even more nurturing and more compassionate. And not only that, but he has engraved us on the palms of his hands, not felt it pen to rub off, but engraved to remain. And our walls are ever before him. He sees us. We're ever before his eyes, and he remembers us.
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2: 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It's wartime. I plead the blood.

0: First.
1: Y'all ready?
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1: Let's go!
2: I'm okay. How are you? Did you cry last night?
3: I'm not going to lie. I didn't really shed any tears. I was sad for England. I was very sad for England, but no tears left my eyes. It is a sad day, but at the same time, we've got a big final on Saturday and on Sunday, so football still wins regardless.
2: But tell me, what do you think happened? Because England was, they were doing well in the beginning. I mean, I'm no expert, but for me, just watching as a novice, they looked like they were doing very well in the beginning. Did the manager do something wrong with the substitutions? Was it the players? What do you think?
3: The thing that was so disappointing for England is that they had control of the game, and up until about the 70th minute they looked like they were cruising. Sometimes that's just a learned, like a hard lesson to learn in life, is that actually sometimes another person just wants it a little bit more than you, is just willing to keep going to the very, very bitter end.
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1: Good morning, I'm Donna Birrell. Andy Burnham is to name his top team and will promise a stable and responsible politics in his first speech as Prime Minister later. He's also likely to prioritise the cost of living. Outgoing PM Sir Keir Starmer will head to Buckingham Palace to formally resign to the King at around 11 o'clock. Spain have been presented with the World Cup trophy by Donald Trump. They needed extra time to get a 1-0 win over Argentina in the final in America. The US military says it's carried out a ninth consecutive night of airstrikes on Iran. It claims to have hit missile and drone launch sites as well as command centers. And new guidance has been published to help church leaders think carefully about how AI is used in ministry. It's a collaboration between the AI Christian Partnership and the Faraday Institute for Science and Religion. And those are your headlines.
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3: Well, let's start with London. So today is going to be dry and warm. Throughout the day, there's going to be a mixture of patchy clouds moving in from the north, but still some long sunny spells with top temperatures of 25 degrees. And for Birmingham, pretty much a similar day with a dry start and warm, but some patchy cloud moving in later on in the afternoon. Top temperature is going to be 26 degrees. Now, if you're going out right now, it's actually a little bit chilly. So don't be like me, not ready for t-shirt only. Reach you got a little jacket with you or something to get the day started.
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3: It is indeed a new day, and you and I get to start this brand new day together. A happy, happy, happy, happy Monday morning to ya. It's Gospel Breakfast with me, Belinda, with you all the way up until 10 o'clock this morning. For the next few hours, we have got a wonderful time in store for each other. And I say that because we're all going to be doing this show together on today. It is a brand new day. It's the beginning of a brand new week, and God is always good. Before we go any further ado, and I let you know what's going on in the show today, let us pray. So Lord, we thank you for this gift of this brand new day and a brand new week. Before we get into the busyness of the day, we pray that you'll help us to hear your voice with clarity, help us to move with wisdom and to take guidance from you. Give us the courage that we need to make the right decisions, and help us to be confident and to trust in you with the whole picture, putting our lives completely into your hands. These things we ask of you in Jesus' name, and together as a family, we say, amen.
5: This is Gospel Breakfast with Belinda.

Amen and amen, Lady Lavanga. There with Better Is Coming. I got better days coming. Can you feel it? Can you feel it? We are halfway or over halfway through the year right now, and maybe it's been a struggle for you so far. Maybe things haven't been working out in the way that you planned. Well, know that better days are coming. It's Gospel Breakfast with me, Belinda, here on Premier Gospel, the 20th of July, 2026. 7 minutes past seven is the time, and if you're just tuning in, welcome to you. It's always wonderful to have your company and to get the day started with you. So coming up, we're talking about the weekend. What did you get into? How was it for you? Did you watch the penultimate and the final games of the World Cup? What were your takings on that? I want to hear all that. Did you go to church this weekend? What was your takeaway from the sermon? Maybe you didn't go to church, but you watched online. Or maybe you were just locked into Premier Gospel over the weekend. We've got some great weekend shows. Maybe there was something that resonated from you with that. Ultimately, I'm getting all up in your business. I want to know, how was your weekend? Do connect with me on 0303 040 1111. That's 0303 040 1111. Now, like we do each and every weekday morning, we get you charged up for the day. We get you started with something that we call the Spirit Charge. It's less than a 2 minute sermon of encouragement, time for you to jump into your Bible, something that's really going to encourage you to keep going, something that's going to give you strength through this here Monday morning, especially if you had a late night like I did. So get ready to grab your Bibles. We're going to be jumping into the Spirit Charge in the next few minutes.

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1: Hi, this is Ollie Sherwood, missionary at London City Mission, and I'm here to bring you your Spirit Charge for today. I want to ask, do you ever feel like you lack assurance? Are you ever filled with doubt? Well, I want to encourage you, if you've put your trust in Jesus, we know the Bible says that the Lord is with us wherever we go. But one passage that really encourages me is Isaiah chapter 49, verse 15 to 16. And it says, "Can a woman forget her nursing child, that she should have no compassion on the son of her womb? Even these may forget. Yet I will not forget you. Behold, I have engraved you on the palms of my hands. Your walls are continually before me." You see, God takes the most nurturing being on earth and shows that he is even more nurturing and more compassionate. And not only that, but he has engraved us on the palms of his hands, not felt tip pen to rub off, but engraved to remain. And our walls are ever before him. He sees us. We're ever before his eyes, and he remembers us.
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Yes, Holy Ghost, bun them. The Jamaican praise medley coming from New World Sun, playing for you here on Gospel Breakfast this Monday morning.

let me know. 0303 040 11 11. You know, on Monday mornings, it's all about take it to the throne. So we're definitely going to be encouraging each other with some scriptures today. We're going to be praying today. And also, if you were locked in last week, I had the lovely Paige Lewin in the show, speaking about everything about her love of herself, in terms of how she grew to love herself, how she developed into loving herself, and how the Lord took her on that journey. We spoke about audacity and how we need to go forth and conquer and just know that the Lord is with us. And of course, we spoke about her book, which is called How to Love My Afro. And guess what, family? I'm giving away a copy today, a signed copy of How to Love My Afro from Paige Lewin. All of that's happening this morning on Gospel Breakfast. So you definitely don't want to miss one thing, because you'll be missing

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11: Calling Joy, Toby, Kofi, Marsha, Mercy, Peace, Tolu, Olu, Daniel, Leroy, Samuel, and Karen. I know it's been a while. It's time to come home.
12: Knew everything.

Tori Kelly with Control. Place you here on Gospel Breakfast. Before that was Brandy and August Green with Optimistic. It is the 20th of July 2026. And if you just locked in, welcome to you. Great to have your company on this Monday morning. The weekend is over. It's a brand new weekend. I'm asking you how your weekend was. What did you get into? Good morning to Alina, early riser this morning. She says, good morning, B and the Hot Porridge Massive. I had a wonderful time away on a woman's only retreat. Oh yeah, I love that for you. She says it was amazing. There were tears, there were hugs, there was dancing, there was relaxation in the sparse facility, and heading into the week with a joy of the Lord. Sis, I am so happy for you. That sounds amazing. It's something when women come together, right? And we start to talk, and so many emotions can be felt and always leave feeling very refreshing. I love the tears, the hugs, the dance, and the relaxation. It sounds like you have set yourself up for a wonderful week ahead, and I hope that's indeed what you have and what we all have as we jump on into this brand new week. How was your weekend? Do let me know on 0303 040 1111. The time is 7:30 in the morning, and mine was actually pretty full on. Despite me saying I was over the World Cup and that I wasn't actually going to watch any further games, I did end up catching quite a lot of the England versus France game. And boy, I'm glad that I did, because I thought it was a brilliant game. I mean, one of my challenges with football is just I feel like not enough goals get scored. But I couldn't say that on Saturday night when England beat France 6-4. I mean, even 4 is a high amount of goals for a game. So that was good for me. And then yesterday went to a family barbecue, which was a nice little vibe, just chilling, celebrating life, you know, the family now. And a lot of people I know are trying to have more gatherings, which are not just funerals. Trying to move away from that, but really trying to make sure that we are catching it up with each other to celebrate each other just for nothing sometimes as well, as opposed to it just being funerals. And then I did catch the finale of the World Cup, I caught some parts of it with Argentina versus Spain. To be fair, at full time, it was still 0-0, and I said, I'm not watching anymore, I'm going to my bed. We're going to be talking more football in the next hour. But what were your thoughts? Did you watch the game? We'd love to hear it on 0303 040 1111. One of the things I do love to see is to see when the Christians on the pitch come together. And we saw quite a bit of that over the weekend too. Did you?

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0: David Dam with a very theatric tune there. It's giving theatre to me. I always hear it and think, now I just want to go see Lion King. That was This Kingdom Come, playing for you here on A Gospel Breakfast. If you're just tuning in, great to have your company. As always, you know I love starting the day with you. I love starting Mondays with you specifically as well, because it makes me feel like, yeah, we're going to have a good week. We started it off on the right way. I'm certainly sure that a lot of England supporters are going to be very, very excited, because while for me, I didn't really care about third place, Saturday I actually did when I started to watch the game and I saw England do what they were doing. Some of my favourite players on the pitch, and I don't even watch football like that, but some of my favourite players did some beautiful things with their feet when it comes to football, and it really had me gassed up. Then it's interesting, and I'm looking forward to seeing how the news reporters are going to be reporting on this throughout this week as well, because I do think that the British media sometimes give the England team a bit of a hard time. And it's been said quite a lot, like they seem to be coming for the team, or, you know, always trying to say something that's not too positive, whether it be for sound bites or for what they truly believe. But our very own Bukayo Saka has something to say on that.
1: I think it's just part of the game. You know, when you lose, there's always going to be noise. When you win, there's going to be noise. It's how you react to it, how you use it as fuel. And yeah, today we finished strong, so that's what we could really do, and we done it.
0: I feel like that was a really Christian way of him saying, in your face, British media. But what say you? Do connect with me on 0303 040 11 11. We will most definitely be talking more football, I'm sure.

0: Lindy with Move playing for you here on Gospel Breakfast. I hope you are up and moving. I know we have jumped into the summer holidays now, so maybe you don't have to wake up as early as you usually would. Maybe the kids went to bed a little bit later than normal and you're all struggling to get up. Well, my plan is really to help you get into your day with some great music. I've got more tunage lined up for you. That's exactly what I'm going to be doing throughout the entire show. Also coming up in the 8 o'clock hour, we're going to be jumping into our... Did you say it? Did you say it? I'll take it to the throne Monday. That's what you're supposed to say. Where I'll be taking your prayer requests. We'll also be sharing scriptures to get us fired up for this brand new week ahead. So if there's a scripture that's on your heart that you'd love to share, do go ahead and share it with me. You can contact me just like Lisa has done this morning and Deborah has on 0303-040-1111. That's 0303-040-1111. Seeing all your World Cup messages coming through. Definitely going to be chatting about that in the next hour as well.
1: So a couple of things happen when you wait upon the Lord. Your strength is renewed. You mount up with wings as eagles. You shall run and not.

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0: Joshua Kessler, a nice little reggae vibes for you this morning with Oasis, playing for you here on A Gospel Breakfast. But who did the original track? If you know music, you will definitely know who originally dropped the Oasis track way back when. Hit me up on 0303 040 1111. 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
1: Good morning, I'm Donna Birrell. Andy Burnham is to name his top team and will promise a stable and responsible politics in his first speech as Prime Minister later. He's also likely to prioritise the cost of living. Outgoing PM Sir Keir Starmer will head to Buckingham Palace to formally resign to the King at around 11 o'clock. Spain have been presented with the World Cup trophy by Donald Trump. They needed extra time to get a 1-0 win over Argentina in the final in America. The US military says it's carried out a ninth consecutive night of airstrikes on Iran. It claims to have hit missile and drone launch sites as well as command centers. And new guidance has been published to help church leaders think carefully about how AI is used in ministry. It's a collaboration between the AI Christian Partnership and the Faraday Institute for Science and Religion. And those are your headlines.
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4: Well, it's cooling down a little bit to what we've been having recently, but still quite warm. It's going to be a dry and warm day throughout. This is for London and for the West Midlands as well. The mixture of clouds pushing in the afternoon, but many sunny spells. Top temperatures for London is 25 degrees. For Birmingham, it's going to be 26. If you're going out right now, though, right now, you might want to bring a light jacket or a cardigan or something, because I left my house in my t-shirt and it's not t-shirt time this time of morning yet. No, it's 13 degrees currently. So make sure you got something to keep you a little bit warm until it really does hot up throughout the day.
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4: Good day to you. It's the Gospel Breakfast Show with me, Belinda, with you all the way up until 10 o'clock this morning. So in an hour's time, I'm going to be giving away a book coming from an amazing author called Paige Lewin. We had her on the show last week. It's called How to Love Your Afro. So you might want to get it for yourself, or maybe it's something that you want to get to read to a daughter or to a niece. Really get them into loving their hair, the way it comes out of their scalp. That's going to be happening in the 9 o'clock hour. In this 8 o'clock hour, though, is Take It to the Throne Monday. So what's a scripture that you want to share with one another, or if you have a prayer request that you want us to pray with you, to stand in agreement with you, then get that over to me on 0303 040 1111. 2 minutes past 8 is the time, and good morning to Lisa, who is locked in. I did ask the question before we jumped into the news. We had a track coming from Joshua Kessler called Oasis, and I said, who originally sang that tune? And Lisa came through. She says, Helen Baylor. Of course she did. Classic Helen Baylor as well. I feel like that might have been one of the tunes that put her on the map. Lisa also says, praise to God for another Monday. Love the footy. England did very well. I hope they will win the next World Cup. As for Spain, they did well, and I'm so glad they won because of the deep racial history of Argentina. I prayed that Spain would win. Amen to that. So did I. So were many people, as a matter of fact. She goes on to say, if only we could get that amount of people in churches praising Almighty God. Amen. Loving the songs and the encouragement. Have a blessed day. And then she came back in and she says, at Saka's interview, his delivery was on point. There will always be negative criticism. Also, it's easy for those who are watching to say something negative when the previous players, were at that level. Did they win the World Cup? It's all in God's time. Lisa, thank you so much. Having a lot to say on this. You can still have your say on 0303 040 1111. But right now, you know what time it is.
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2: What's good? This is producer artist Dini Boy, and you are locked in with the Queen, Belinda, on Premier Gospel. This is your track of the week, God Are the Greatest by Dini Boy. I made this track in reverence to the Most High, as God is greater than any situation you have going on in your life. So as you listen to this song, I hope you're blessed, and I hope you enjoy it. And just remember, God Are the Greatest.

Nyasha T there with We Declare, place you here on Gospel Breakfast. On this here Monday morning, a brand new day it is. Big up, Queen B. I'm locked in on my train journey. Thank you for keeping my company. That's what I'm here to do, my guy. That's coming from my very own brother in Christ, Adam. Adam Brooks will be taking care of you from 1 o'clock this afternoon here on Premier Gospel. He's journeying down from Birmingham just to spend that time with you. This is what he does. Talk about dedication. Talk about sacrifice, bro. Safe travels. I will see you when you get here. Also, good morning to the lovely Deborah who's locked in. She says, I had a busy weekend. It started with a surprise 85th birthday breakfast on Saturday, followed by attending the London Diamond League event, watching athletics, which was super exciting, and I witnessed a world record. Yesterday, I finished up my weekend with cycling with my niece and my nephew. I also managed to get 2 more great sleeps in the bag, and I am rearing to go and ready for this week. Happy blessed Monday, everyone. Deborah, I'm so happy for you. You see, I don't take it for granted when people say I had a good night's sleep, because I know what it's like not to get good sleep sometimes. So when you wake up fresh after 2 back-to-back nights of good sleep, oh, that deserves a praise the Lord. That deserves a hallelujah, sis. I'm super happy for you and I'm glad that you had a great weekend. You can still let me know how your weekend was on 0303 040 1111. That's 0303 040 1111. Coming up in the next few minutes, I have got your spirit charge, which is your 2 minutes, actually less than 2 minutes, sermon to get you charged up for this Monday morning. For now, here's a little bit of Fred Hammond, Dave Hollister, and Erica Roberts.

0: doubt. Well, I want to encourage you, if you've put your trust in Jesus, we know the Bible says that the Lord is with us wherever we go. But one passage that really encourages me is Isaiah chapter 49, verse 15 to 16. And it says, "Can a woman forget her nursing child, that she should have no compassion on the son of her womb? Even these may forget. Yet I will not forget you. Behold, I have engraved you on the palms of my hands. Your walls are continually before me." You see, God takes the most nurturing being on earth and shows that he is even more nurturing and more compassionate. And not only that, but he has engraved us on the palms of his hands, not felt it pen to rub off, but engraved to remain. And our walls are ever before him. He sees us. We're ever before his eyes, and he remembers us.
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3: I love God. You love God. What's wrong with you?

up with you? Wagwan, wagwan, why you don't love God? It's the Gospel Breakfast Show here on Premier Gospel. I actually saw a clip on her Instagram page, on Erica's Instagram page, where she was presenting the Dove Awards, the 57th Dove Awards, alongside Chris Tomlin. And she actually had him do that. And he did all right, you know, that I love God. You know, I thought, all right, Chris, we used to you being a little bit more CCM style, but you know. Who knows? We might be getting a reggae tune coming from Chris Tomlin anytime soon as well. Well, speaking of tunes, especially classics, I've got one here lined up. And I'm dedicating it especially to our lovely Keisha, who has come through on the WhatsApp. And she says, good morning, Hot Porridge Massive. It's the holidays. Amen to that. It is. The summer holidays are here. And she also goes on to say, and I love this part, it's also my 24th wedding anniversary. My 24th

wedding anniversary. Hold on a minute. Congratulations to you and the hubby, Keisha. 24 years, and she says, I'm praising the Lord for his mercy and for his grace. Please pray for the hubby and I. Can you please play a lovely tune for us, one of your choice? Thanks in advance. Keisha, congratulations and happy anniversary to you and the hubby. I'm praying much blessings over your marriage. May it continue to be filled with love, with joy, with passion, with peace, and with everything that is good. Also, sis, let me know, what's the secrets? What's some tips that you would give to us in terms of maintaining a good marriage? Hit me up on 0303-040-1111. 24 years. I am super happy for you. And I'm dedicating this classic CC and BB Winans, or BB and CC sounds better when you flow it like that. Addictive Love. Praying that your marriage will continue to be filled with love and that others will be able to look at you and say, that's how it's done, because the Lord's hand is all over your marriage. Woo! Enjoy.

All about Christ there with the whole world. He has indeed got the whole world in his hands. And even when things look a little bit cray-cray, when it looks like we just don't really know what's going on in the world, where things seem a little bit upside down or they seem a little bit out of control, we just need to wait and know. Just depend on the Lord. Just lean into him and know that he has the whole world in his hands. Now, speaking of things happening fast, seeming a little bit upside down, we've been speaking a lot about the fact that the UK government has had, is it coming up to 7 prime ministers, 7 leaders in the last 10 years, which is just diabolical if you ask me. A new one is going to be coming in today. Andy Burnham is going to be taking over as prime minister of the UK. That has happened very quickly for me. I cannot fully get my head around it, but we've got one of our news reporters, one of our journalists going to be joining us in an hour's time, so we can maybe better understand what his policies are going to be and how it's actually happened so quickly. That's going to be coming up at 9:30 this morning on Gospel Breakfast. At 9 o'clock, I'm giving away a copy of the book, How to Love Your Afro, The Ultimate Natural Hair and Self-Love Guide. That's all coming from the lovely Paige Lewin, so make sure you stick around for that. And between now and then, Pastor Mike White, he joined us from the Tab London at the beginning of this month of July with his word of inspiration for the month. If you didn't catch it, don't worry, I'm going to catch you up in this hour as well. So much happening here on Gospel Breakfast. Imagine, and it's only Monday morning.

still gotta thank my Lord, cause I know that I'm blessed in Jesus' name. 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Is it because I'm fruitful? 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I could've done a birdie.

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0: Pastor Mike Jr. there, playing for you here on Gospel Breakfast with Amen. Love me a bit of that. So from one Pastor Mike to another, we had Pastor Mike White, the senior pastor of Tab London, join us at the beginning of the month with his word of inspiration for this month of July. And here's just a little clip for you.
1: Third thing I want to ask, and I want you to think about really, is keep going until your season catches up with your sacrifice. Until your season catches up with your sacrifice. See, before Wimbledon recognized Althea Gibson, she had already been winning. Before the crowd applauded her, discipline had already shaped her. Before history recorded her, preparation had already formed her. Recognition doesn't create readiness, it reveals it. Yeah, she was recognized for winning Wimbledon. But actually, here's the fascinating thing. She was ready before then. It's that moment that revealed her readiness. So listen, don't become weary in doing good. I want you to notice that in the scripture there. Keep serving, keep showing up, keep believing, keep building, keep becoming. Don't become weary in doing good. Remember, the Bible uses in Galatians 6:9 agricultural terminology. It's interesting how today, actually, the United Nations have given us International Rural Awareness Day, talking about being aware of areas where people are farming, agriculture, seed is necessary. And what's fascinating here is it says, the Bible says in Galatians 6:9, it doesn't just say don't become weary. It says don't become weary in doing good. The doing good is the seed that you're going to reap a harvest from. So if you want to see a good, keyword, good harvest, not in terms of necessarily volume, but in terms of value. If you want to see a good harvest, you've got to do good. Because nobody can sow apple seeds and expect potatoes. Whatever seed you sow, that's you. What you will also reap. Come on, you'll know the scriptures. The seed you sow in tears even can become the harvest you reap with joy. The discipline nobody sees can become the door everybody notices. The process you endure privately can become the purpose God displays publicly. Your breakthrough has a backstory. Your process has a purpose. Your preparation is not being wasted, guys. And at the proper time, if you don't give up, just like Althea, what God has been building in private can become undeniable in public. Let's get ready for the win this year in Jesus' name. I love you, and I believe God's best for you is yet to come.
0: Amen. Pastor Mike, I'm telling you, every month he does it over and over again, dropping us some powerful gems. Such a word there. And if you didn't catch the full word when he joined us, don't worry. It's actually available on our website now at premiergospel.plus. That's premiergospel.plus. We're going to be praying for all your prayer requests that have come through before 9 o'clock. So if you've got one that you want to squeeze in, now is the time to do it on 0303 040-1111.
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0: Revival today, featuring Jacqueline Carr there with a praise medley. What a tune for this Monday morning. Definitely one that have us praising, but sometimes we struggle to find a praise when we are just going through and we just need the Lord to show up for us. And this is why we have a Take It to the Throne Monday, a time that we can come together, really stand in agreement and to pray with one another. So we're going to do that just now. So Lord, we just thank you for the beginning of this new week that you've allowed us to see. We pray that it will be a fruitful week, and we pray that you'll bless the works of everybody in our homes, that they will be filled with peace and that our hearts will remain close to you. We lift up those who are feeling unwell during this time, especially for Alex, who feels that his health is under attack. We pray for strength, for healing, and for refuge that can only be found in you. For Janet, who's recently been diagnosed with cancer, pray that you will comfort her and that you will renew her strength during this time. Father, remember the families who struggle through the summer holidays financially with the kids being off. We pray that you'll provide everything that is needed for them. Open doors that are unexpected of provision. And we pray, oh God, my Father, that you'll protect the kids during the summer break as well. We pray for each and every one of us that will feel a deeper connection with you, oh Lord, in this week, that you will draw us close to you and that you'll remind us that we should be our first port of call for every challenge that we are going through. You will show up for us and remind us that everything we need can be found in your word. These things that we ask of you in Jesus' name, and together as a family, we say amen.
1: No matter what you're going through, I know that you can stand, for your life is in.

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1: And all your friends and loved ones.
0: They're nowhere to be found.
1: Are nowhere to
0: remember,
1: be
0: remember,
1: found.
0: Remember, there is a friend.
1: Remember, there's a friend in Jesus.
0: Oh, I love him, I love him.
1: Who will wipe your tears away?
0: I know he will.
1: And if your heart is broken,
0: this is all you have to do.

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12: Good morning, I'm Donna Birrell. Andy Burnham is to name his top team and promise a stable and responsible politics in his first speech as Prime Minister later. Sir Keir Starmer will head to Buckingham Palace to formally resign to the King at around 11 o'clock. Nine Christian networks and churches have written to Andy Burnham, urging him to prioritise peace, sustainable economics and tackling the root causes of social unrest. Iran's Revolutionary Guards claim two oil tankers have exploded after coming under fire in the Strait of Hormuz. It's as the US military has carried out airstrikes for a ninth night in a row. New guidance has been published to help church leaders think carefully about how AI is used in ministry, and US Vice President J.D. Vance has announced his wife has given birth to their fourth child at a hospital in Washington. And those are your headlines.
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8: You are indeed a part of the Hot Porridge Massive, even if you're just waking up right now after 9 o'clock in the morning. Though we've been here since 7 o'clock, you're still a part of the Hot Porridge Massive. Even if it's your first ever time tuning in, you are now a part of the Hot Porridge Massive. We just gather here each and every weekday morning from 7 till 10 a.m., making sure that we get the day started in the right way. For this, we're getting the week started in the right way. Thanks be to God that we have a family like us that can come together and pray together and get the week started in the right way. Good morning to Peter. Lovely to hear from you this morning. Praying God's blessings over you, my brother, for that big amen that you sent through. Now, we have already prayed for your request that came through this morning, but do remember that Premier Lifeline is available. It's our national prayer line where you can speak to someone about whatever challenge you may be going through. They will pray on the phone with you. They are there to be a listening ear, and they're more than just anybody at the end of the line, but they're actually trained for this. So do go ahead and grab the call or your phone. You can give them a call on 0300 111 0101. That's 0300 111 0101. So coming up in this hour, I'm going to be speaking with one of our lovely news reporters, Kelly Valencia, in the next 30 minutes. We're going to be talking about the big change that's happening in the UK as of today, as Andy Burnham is going to be appointing his new cabinet because he is the new Prime Minister of the UK. So we're going to be chatting up about that, plus an opportunity for you to win an amazing book called How to Love Your Afro, written by the amazing Paige Lewin. All that coming up right here on Gospel Breakfast this Monday morning.

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1: Tina Campbell and Stevie Wonder there with Love, Love, Love, playing for you here on a Gospel Breakfast. If you just locked in, great to have your company. As always, I love getting the day started with you. Now, speaking of love, love, love, we had Paige Lewin in the studio with us at the beginning of last week. So I think it was actually last Monday she joined us, and we were talking about all things to do with hair. We were talking about the fact that she went on a journey of learning to love her natural hair and how it coincided with her journey to Christ as well. So all of that's going to be coming up in this hour. I'm going to be sharing a clip with you and also letting you know how you can win a copy of her signed book, which is called How to Love Your Afro. In the meantime, you can connect with me on 0303 040 1111. That's 0303 040 1111.

0: Music Magnet there, and Judith Supluma with Victoria playing for you here on Gospel Breakfast. 0303 040 1111. That is the number that you need if you want to enter our competition to win a copy of the book How to Love Your Afro, coming from Paige Lewing. Whether you want that for yourself, or maybe you want to win it for a young girl who's in your space, a daughter, a niece, a goddaughter, a granddaughter, whatever it is, stick around to find out how you can win that. As a matter of fact, we had Paige Lewin in the studio with us last week on Monday. She spoke about how her faith has shaped her and helped her on her Christian journey, and also how it's helped her with the book. Take a listen.
1: Honestly, it's so profound that I even struggle sometimes to put it into words. What happened was, and I spent a year from 2023 doing my podcast.

0: me, so let me share the information as I'm finding it out, and that way we can learn from people that have life experience but also real professionals. That was my thing. I wanted to integrate the trichologists and the dermatologists and the scalp professionals, because the influence is as great as it was at the time. You know, I remember when YouTube blew up. That was great, but now some of the advice is wrong. Scientifically, it's incorrect. You're leading people astray, okay? So we need to try and bring the professionals back into the fray. So I did that for a year, and then I went through something personally at the same time where I didn't want to do the same things I was doing. I didn't want to party in the same way. I didn't want to go out with my friends. I didn't want to go to the festivals. I didn't want to do any of the things that I once deemed as fun. It was so random. I can't even tell you. Even I was on dating apps, and that was literally draining the lifeblood out of me because people's sons were acting crazy. And I was like, oh no, I can't do it. So I deleted all the apps. I actually explicitly asked my friends to take me out the groups I was in, and they were like, okay. And I couldn't explain the reason. And now I feel like, in retrospect, it was the wilderness. Jesus was like, come just be with me. But I didn't know that at the time. And although I've always had a belief in Christ, I've always been sort of defensive, where I've grown up with him, knowing him. My mum's always been a Christian, but I've just never wanted to commit. You know, I was somewhat lukewarm, where I was like, yeah, Jesus is real, then that's fine. Let me live my life. So for 6 months, I was isolated myself, and I was so sad, and I was crying a lot, and I felt really disconnected to everyone around me. And then I just woke up one day on a Sunday, felt really sad, and just started Googling churches out of the blue. And thought, let me just go sit in the back. And then just before they ask to do any fellowship, just run out at the end.
1: You didn't want to greet your neighbour?
0: No, I said, I'm not greeting anyone. I'm not telling you my name. And then I kept doing it every Sunday, different churches. And I started to get joy back. And then at the same time, on my journey with my hair, I was struggling. I thought I was doing the natural hair journey, but then every 2 minutes I'm colouring it, I'm bleaching it, I'm adding extensions, I'm doing this, I'm doing that. And I thought, oh, I'm not doing it right. What's wrong? Why am I not getting this right? And I finally realised around the time that I decided that I think I wanted to get baptised, that I think the problem is that I still, even though I'm on my natural hair care journey, deem my afro as boring. So I'm trying to colour it, I'm trying to put gel on it, I'm trying to do manipulation and do baby hairs, and it's just all highlighting the fact that my afro in its natural state is still not beautiful enough to me. And it was when I finally was like, I really want to get baptised, and I really thought about the crucifixion, actually. That was what helped me on my natural hair care journey.
1: How?
0: Because thinking about the fact, it makes me want to cry again, thinking about the fact that Jesus loves me that much that he would let them do that to him. And I've been made in the image of my creator, which means he wants me to look like this. I'm not a mistake. It said by my name, Afro. Right? Brown skin and Afro for this one. And he loves me that much that he made me like this. I must take that as a compliment. What a big flex that the creator of the universe wants me to look like this. And I love him so much, and he loves me so much, that now I really need to learn how to love myself as much as he loves me. And then I started actually feeling a little bit smug about how I looked, because I said, you know what, the kids are doing, clock it. And that was the journey that I went on when I got baptized and came out the water, where I genuinely thought, well, if the creator loves how I look, then I could care less if you don't.
1: That was the amazing Paige Lewing. She is the author of the book, How to Love Your Afro, a powerful, powerful book of loving your hair, the way it grows out of your scalp. But even more than that, she also speaks to how we can love ourselves in the way that Christ really ordained us to. If you want to win a copy of that book, I've actually got a copy right here with me. And all you need to do is to send me the word crown along with something that you love about how God has uniquely made you. It's as simple as that. So drop me a WhatsApp on 0303 040 1111. That's 0303 040 1111, along with the word crown and something you love about the way that God has uniquely made you. Send that message over now and you will be in a chance of winning this amazing book coming from the author Paige Lewin, called How to Love Your Afro. Speaking of loving ourselves,

reasons we can love ourselves is because Jesus really loves us. And his love absolutely never fails. I love this comeback tune coming from Coco Dupree. It's an absolute vibe. Listen

0: Coco Dupree there and Dini Boy with Love Never Fails to be in with a chance of winning a signed copy of the book How to Love Your Afro from Paige Lewin. All you need to do is WhatsApp me now something that you love about how God has uniquely created you. Drop me a WhatsApp on 0303 040 1111. I'll be announcing the winner just before 10 o'clock this morning, so you've got a bit of time, but don't delay. WhatsApp me now, 0303 040 1111, with the word crown and what you love about how God has uniquely created you, and you'll be in with a chance of winning the book How to Love Your Afro.
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there with Best Friend, place you here on Gospel Breakfast. I am absolutely loving some of your messages that are coming through, trying to win this book, How to Love Your Afro. I've said it, all you need to do is WhatsApp me now on 0303 040 1111 with your first word being crown, and let me know what it is that you love that God has made uniquely about you, and you will be in with a chance of winning this signed copy of the book, How to Love Your Afro. 0303 040 1111.

0: The experience there with Jesus United, bringing us a nice vibe here on this Monday morning. I was going to list off all the artists, but it's everyone that you could possibly think of, including our very own Muyiwa. He just wants everything, right? Just loves to hear the sound of his own voice. Don't tell him I said so, though. Hopefully he's not locked in right now. You are tuned into the Gospel Breakfast Show with me, Belinda, here on Premier Gospel. I'm with you all the way up until 10 o'clock, which is actually not that far away from now, but still got lots to take place. So I'm going to be giving away a signed copy of the book, How to Love Your Afro. I'm going to do that before the clock strikes 10. But before we get there, we know things are changing in the UK. We'll officially have a new Prime Minister later today, Andy Burnham. The Mayor of Greater Manchester is preparing to take office. Deputy News Editor Kelly Valencia is here in the studio with me. And I'm sounding a little bit excited because I'm always waiting to have someone as important as news in the studio with us. And here she is.
1: Thank you so much for calling us important. We try our best to bring you the latest.
0: You do. You do it all the time and always with a Christian perspective. But Kelly, what is really going on? It seems to have happened so quickly.
1: It has happened remarkably quickly. 28 days to be precise since we heard Keir Starmer do that resignation speech. As you said, Andy Burnham's been mayor of Greater Manchester since 2017. But today, he will become the 7th Prime Minister of the UK in 10 years. He won the Makerfield by-election last month. On Friday, he was elected Labour leader, and by lunchtime today, he is expected to become Prime Minister. Of course, all of this follows Labour MPs losing confidence in Sir Keir Starmer after a series of internal disagreements and concerns about the government's direction. And they believe that Burnham is better placed to unite the party and tackle the challenges facing the country.
0: I think we had a conversation with some of the listeners not too long ago, and I think some of the concerns was he hasn't been elected, and also we haven't really had time to settle into what his policies are. What are some of those policies?
1: Yeah, he's been a bit not secretive, but he's keeping quite his cards close to his chest. We don't really know what his policies will be. We know that he said that he will stick to the 2024 Labour manifesto. And we believe that the economy is likely to be front and centre. He is expected to set up measures aimed at giving people some breathing space on the cost of living. Although, as I said, we do not know what exactly those measures will be. He has previously backed cutting business rates for pubs and music venues by 20%, funded by higher taxes on large warehouse operators like Amazon, and on utilities. He has spoken before about wanting greater public control of water and energy companies, although he has stopped short of backing full nationalisation. One of the sticking points is oil and gas drilling in the North Sea. Mm. He says that it's likely that he will support more drilling through existing licenses. So no more new licenses, but we are yet to see that confirmed. And the other policy that is kind of making the rounds is that he's expected to scrap plans for a government-issued digital ID card, saying the government should instead focus on people's day-to-day concerns rather than government ID cards.
0: So what can we expect throughout the course of the day? Because it's going to be on the news. I'm guessing that you guys are going to be really monitoring what's going to be happening. What can we expect?
1: Yeah, absolutely. I mean, this will be dominating the news cycle for us today. Firstly, it's a constitutional sort of show. So Keir Starmer needs to do his final speech as Prime Minister. He will do that later this morning. Then he will travel to Buckingham Palace to formally tender his resignation to the King. And after that, Andy Burnham will then meet King Charles, who will invite him to officially form a government. And therefore, we're expected to see and know who Andy Burnham will have in his cabinet. And after that, you know, the Prime Minister will head to Downing Street and he will deliver his first speech, and where he's expected to promise more breathing room from Britain and set out his vision for what he calls a more stable and responsible side of politics. So we'll see what Andy Burnham will do.
0: If you're feeling a little bit left behind, we have our deputy news editor, Kelly Valencia, in the studio with us talking about what's taking place with our new Prime Minister, Andy Burnham, coming in to take over. Take over the UK on today. Now, speaking of takeovers and celebrations and things changing, Kelly, you've come into the studio.
1: Oh, Belinda.
0: Very clearly letting us know that you are very happy that Spain won the World Cup 2026.
1: I am a proud Spaniard. Look, 16 years ago, I was celebrating Spain's first World Cup ever in the streets of Barcelona, jumping up and down with my best friends, with my church friends. And I had a completely different celebration last night. I was at home with my baby trying to not scream that 106th goal minute from Ferran Torres. It was amazing. And today I'm just beaming, sharing my happiness with everyone, because I know everyone in the office is happy for me, right?
0: Yeah, we really are. Do you know what? I think jointly across the world, for most people, we didn't want Argentina to win. So that, we were all supporting Spain yesterday.
1: Yeah, I actually felt that yesterday. And look, I'm going to make a confession here. It's a little weird for me to say this, but I do believe that if England had reached the final and they would have faced Spain, I think England would have won. I think we'd be celebrating an England win today rather than a Spanish one. So it's a bittersweet, you know, my son is half English, so...
0: There you go.
1: Yeah, but I am happy.
0: Well, I know you're going to be super busy today, but before you go, I've queued up a song for you because I know you love a little bit of Mervyn Mayo. God did it. And he certainly did it for Spain in this World Cup. Kelly, thank you so much for dropping by.
1: Thanks so much.

I almost forgot to come back. Was loving that tune. Absolutely loving that vibe. Mervyn Mayo with God Did It. And again, shout out to our deputy news editor, Kelly Valencia, for joining us here on Gospel Breakfast to talk about what's going to be taking place in Parliament today with the incoming new Prime Minister, Andy Burnham. The time is now... 9:46 in the morning, which means I've got 14 minutes left with you before I need to head on out of here, and Ibe will be coming in, which means you've got about 5 more minutes to get involved with our giveaway today. I've got a copy, a signed copy of the book How to Love Your Afro, coming from the beautiful Paige Lewin, who joined us last week here on Gospel Breakfast. She said, I'm going to leave a book so you can give it away to one of your listeners. I'm going to sign it for you as well, whether they want it for themselves or they want to pass it on to a child, whether it be a kid, whether it be a teenager, someone who might be struggling with their hair care journey as well. So I've got that, which I'll be giving away in the next 5 minutes. And all you need to do to enter is to text me or WhatsApp me the word crown, along with what it is that you love about what God has done in you, how God has uniquely created you. What is that thing? Send me over your message now on 0303 040 1111. That's 0303 040 1111. I'm going to be announcing the winner in the next 5 minutes.

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Tasha Aaliyah and Steve Rizzo there with God of My Dreams, a place you hear on a Gospel Breakfast. It's almost time for me to head on out of here, but not before I announce the winner to our giveaway for the book, How to Love Your Afro. Thank you so much for everyone getting involved. I mean, there's been plenty. Everybody wants a copy of this book. And I understand why, because it is a brilliant book. I would love to read out all the answers that I've had coming through, but I cannot because time is out. And Ibe is already here in the studio just looking at me. I don't know why he's in here yet. It's not 10 o'clock yet. But however, thank you for everyone who got involved. Are you ready for the winner? Tashi in Essex, thank you so much for getting involved. I've loved every message that has been coming through. And I did this randomly, by the way. That Tashi says, I love my three shades of brown, my thick lips that I used to get teased about when I was in school, but now people are paying for them. I love my exterior, that it doesn't always reflect my interior, and that's what makes people gravitate to know me even more, which gives me an opportunity to share my secret sauce, which is Jesus. Tashi, you are the winner of the book. We will get that sent out to you. Big up yourselves, and big up yourself to Max in Mitcham, to Abimbola, also to who else came through? There were so many messages coming through. Julie, big up yourself. Thank you so much for getting involved as well. Tashi, that book will be coming out to you. Stay blessed. Have a wonderful day. God willing, you and I get to do this all over again from 7 a.m. What good? Know that Jesus loves you, and so do I. Ibe's up next, taking care of you from 10 o'clock. Have a great day.

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1: Good morning, I'm Tana Birrell. The UK's seventh Prime Minister in just over a decade is entering Downing Street with a promise to offer breathing room over the cost of living. Andy Burnham will meet the King at Buckingham Palace. Police have banned loudspeakers outside the Downing Street gates after protesters in the past have drowned out big moments. Well, nine Christian networks and churches are calling on Andy Burnham to prioritise peace, sustainable economics and tackle the root causes of social unrest. The Ulster Unionists are launching an independent process for anyone with concerns about Geoffrey Donaldson's time in the party. Donaldson, who was outspoken in his Christian faith, was convicted last month of 18 sexual offences. And Spain are World Cup winners for a second time. They beat Argentina 1-0 in the final in America. And those are your headlines.
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Hey family, good morning, good morning, good morning, and welcome to a brand new week, a brand new edition of Daytimes with your boy Bay Giant Killer right here on Premier Gospel. I hope you've had a fantastic weekend, and you're feeling refreshed for the week ahead. I hope so. I really hope that you are. First of all, massive shout out to Belinda and Tol and the entire Hot Porridge Massive for another brilliant breakfast show this morning, and we want to show them some love. Now, this weekend was full of football. It was plenty of excitement. Spain celebrated a major international final victory. Congratulations to them and to everyone who enjoyed the match. If your team didn't get the result you were hoping for, don't worry. There's always another 4 years' time, don't worry. And also, I want to give a big shout-out to Us on Life Ministries. I had the privilege of spending some time with them this weekend, and we had an absolute amazing time. Thank you for your welcome and your fellowship and your love, and may God continue to bless everything you do. Now, today we've got a great lineup for you. In fact, this hour we've got your blanky blank scripture, we've got your spirit charge, and of course we've got the Giant Killer jukebox, where you get to request a song that's on your heart. Plenty of opportunities for you to get involved. So let's start the week with faith, fun, and encouragement. Don't forget the number to hit me up is on WhatsApp: 0303 040 1111.

was Darrell Walls, PJ Morton and Kim Burrell. Able, and God is able. So listen, the World Cup has finished. And for me, you know, it was an it was exciting. I think the last match that England had was very, very exciting. 6-4 against France. But you know what done it for me? It was the fact that Jesus was glorified during the World Cup. And people were very, very open about their faith on the pitch before matches. And I think what was beautiful was at the end of the England versus France match, where you saw the players, both English and French, praying together. That was so beautiful. I was so encouraged. So my question to you today is, what has been the most encouraging thing that you saw last week? It doesn't have to be in the World Cup, but what's the thing that has encouraged you most? And you know what? People say that the art of testimony is dying. Let's prove them wrong. I want to hear some testimonies from you. You know, what has been the most encouraging thing that you've seen last week, or that has happened last week? 0303 040 1111. And also, just to kind of help you, we've got your spirit child that's going to be hitting you in just a few moments.

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1: Hi, this is Ollie Sherwood, missionary at London City Mission, and I'm here to bring you your Spirit Charge for today. I want to ask, do you ever feel like you lack assurance? Are you ever filled with doubt? Well, I want to encourage you, if you've put your trust in Jesus, we know the Bible says that the Lord is with us wherever we go. But one passage that really encourages me is Isaiah chapter 49, verse 15 to 16. And it says, can a woman forget her nursing child, that she should have no compassion on the son of her womb? Even these may forget. Yet I will not forget you. Behold, I have engraved you on the palms of my hands. Your walls are continually before me. You see, God takes the most nurturing being on earth and shows that he is even more nurturing and more compassionate. And not only that, but he has engraved us on the palms of his hands, not felt it pen to rub off, but engraved to remain. And our walls are ever before him. He sees us, we're ever before his eyes, and he remembers us.
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0: 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Now, it is time for this.
1: Scripture. Scripture.
0: Yes, we are playing Blankety Blank Scripture, and you know what? Do I need to? Should I play it? Should I? Yeah, okay. There it is. That's the Blankety Blank Scripture music. I thought, should I play it? I thought, yeah, might as well. Anyway, so today's scripture is this: but let justice run like water and righteousness like a mighty blank. What is the missing word? Here's your first clue. It's something that flows continuously. Now, if you know the answer, it's 0303 040 1111. 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

0: Israel Houghton and Friend of God playing here on Premier Gospel. Love that. Oh man, we're playing some tunes this morning. Don't forget, if there's a particular song you want to hear, hit me up on WhatsApp 0303 040 1111. And before that was Mervyn Mayo and God Did It. So let's jump into this.
1: Scripture. Scripture.
0: So we are playing Blankety Blank, and Val said, what version? New King James Version. And the scripture is this: but let justice run down like water and righteousness like a mighty blank. Here's your second clue. The missing word begins with the letter S. Think you still know it? Or hit me up on WhatsApp 0303 040 1111. Steph, I see you. Steph has entered the building. Come on, somebody.

0: Did It play here on Premier Gospel. It's funny, I've actually seen the advert for the guy playing the song, actually making the song. It's on Instagram, where he makes the song from scratch, absolutely brilliant, and then gives it to Limo Blaze. Before that was Call Out Music and Shine, Jesus, Shine.
1: Scripture. Scripture.
0: So here's the final clue for this blankety blank scripture. New King James Version. There's many versions, many versions. But this is the version I'm using. But let justice run down like water and righteousness like a mighty blank. That's a New King James Version. And it's another word for flowing body of water, flowing body of water. What's the missing word? 0303 040 1111. Going to be revealing the answer at the end of the hour, so make sure you connect. Steph, I've seen your request. I'm going to see if I can squeeze that in the next hour. Imani, hope you're well.

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1: Daughter, sister, wife, mother, grandmother.
0: Roles that morph and change through life. Housewife.
1: CEO.
0: Employee.
1: Church leader.
0: Carer.
1: But whoever we are, whatever we do,
0: we are Christian and we are
1: women. 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
1: and real faith
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Ian Copeland Green and My Lifeline, and before that was Ryan Trey and Faith Too High. This is Daytimes with your boy, Bay Giant Killer. I'm about to give you the answer to this.

So you've waited long enough, but here is the answer to today's blankety blank scripture. And it's taken from the New King James Version. And here it is. But let justice run down like water and righteousness like a mighty stream. That is the word, stream. That was a missing word. It's from Amos 5:24. And what a powerful scripture to begin this week. God isn't just looking for occasional acts of goodness. He desires lives where justice and righteousness flow consistently, just like a mighty stream. So as you head into this week, be someone who reflects God's heart wherever you are, at work, at home, in the community, and in every conversation. Now, congratulations to you if you got it right. Going to be giving you a shout out in the next hour. So make sure that you connect with me. Now, coming up in the next hour, we've got your guest of the year. We've got your throwback track of the day. And more of your giant killer jukebox. And it's going to be another hour of faith-filled fun and great gospel music. This is Daytimes with your boy, Bay Giant Killer, on Premier Gospel.

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9: Good morning, I'm Donna Birrell. The UK's seventh Prime Minister in just over a decade is entering Downing Street with a promise to offer breathing room over the cost of living. Andy Burnham will meet the King at Buckingham Palace. Police have banned loudspeakers outside the Downing Street gates after protesters in the past have drowned out big moments. Well, nine Christian networks and churches are calling on Andy Burnham to prioritise peace, sustainable economics and tackle the root causes of social unrest. The Ulster Unionists are launching an independent process for anyone with concerns about Geoffrey Donaldson's time in the party. Donaldson, who was outspoken in his Christian faith, was convicted last month of 18 sexual offences. And Spain are World Cup winners for a second time. They beat Argentina 1-0 in the final in America. And those are your headlines.
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family, welcome into the 11 o'clock hour of Daytimes with your boy, Bay Giant Killer, right here on Premier Gospel. Now, I hope your Monday is off to a great start. Now, before we do anything else, let me give a massive shout out to everyone who got involved in this morning's scripture blankety blank. They got it correct. So, congratulations to San, Steph, Janet, Pastor Robert, Imani, and Sister Val. Sister Val! Well done. You got it right. Now, this hour, we're playing Guess the Year. We got your throwback track. That's going to be on the way as well. As well as the Giant Killer Jukebox, I'm going to try and play some songs that you've requested. And Val has requested this song that's coming up next. Don't forget, the number to text is 0303 040 1111.

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I was thinking about this. For those of us who grew up at a certain time, was there that one place or the one object that you weren't allowed to touch or you weren't allowed to go into? You know, my parents were like that. My parents, there was this one place, this one room that was, it was just kitted out with everything. It had the TV, the best TV in there, it had the best sofa, best cups, best, everything was in that room. And you weren't allowed to go in there, you know. It had the nice colour TV in there. We had another room with a black and white TV. I'm showing my age now. But was there that one place or that one place or that one object that you weren't allowed to touch? Hit me up on WhatsApp, 0303-040-1111. That's 0303-040-1111. What was that one place that you weren't allowed to go into? And Lord forbid, if you ever did go into that room or if you ever did touch that thing, you'd be in trouble. The one was the living room. The other one for me was the telephone, the landline. You were not supposed to touch that. And the thing is, it's not one of them things where you touch it and you can get away, because the bill would come in it. The bill would come, so you couldn't get away with it. 0303-040-1111. Would love to hear, you know, if you, when you were growing up, what was the one object or the one place that you could not go into? Hit me up on WhatsApp, 0303-040-1111.

0: That's Tula George and Serious About Music. And waiter, before that, we had Jerob and Kumbaya. That was requested by Steph. So we're just about to play Guess the Year, but I've had some great answers coming. The question for today is, where was the one place that you weren't allowed to go to, or you, thing that you weren't allowed to touch? And mine was the sitting room. And Val says, yeah, the front room. Cleve says, he says, the one place is the sitting room where the gram was. Yes, that's what we used to call it back in the day. Today it's called the stereo. And if you don't know what the gram is, look up the gram. But, and he says, I said to him, yeah, I had one. We had one. He says, I know you weren't allowed to touch it, the radiogram. I actually was, because my mum, she knew that I loved music, and I used to look after the records. I was able to touch it. Yes, I was able to touch it. Where's the one place that you're not allowed to go in, or thing that you weren't allowed to touch? Hit me up on WhatsApp, 0303-040-1111. Now we are playing this.
1: Guess the year, guess the year, guess the year.
0: Okay, can you guess the year? What year am I talking about? The King's Speech was a movie, won the Oscar for Best Picture, with Colin Firth winning Best Actor for his portrayal of King George the Sixth? Is it Sixth? Yeah, King George the Sixth. What year am I talking about? 0303 040 1111.

climate, to adjust to the environment.

0: That's Tab Worship and Everything Up playing here on Premier Gospel. I trust all is going your way this Monday morning.
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0: So we've been talking about that one place. I'm probably going to bring it up a little bit later on. That one place that you weren't allowed to go into, or that one thing that you weren't allowed to touch. And Cleaver's been jumped in and said, the gram, the radiogram. And I said to him, yeah, I was allowed to touch it because music, I mean, music was my life. Music was my go-to as a kid. He said, bro, you're privileged. That's where your love of music started. As I got older, my old man became more relaxed. You must not touch that gram. I don't care. Ooh, even if you lean on it, you're in trouble. Even if you breathe on it, you're in trouble. In trouble. Wow. But no, I was allowed to play good music. My mum loved to hear my choice of music. It started from there. So where's that one place? Hit me up 0303-040-1111. That one place or that one thing that you weren't allowed to touch. In the meantime, we've been playing this.
2: Guess the year, guess the year, guess the year.
0: And I gave you the first clue. The King's Speech won the Oscar for Best Picture, with Colin Firth winning Best Actor for his portrayal of King George VI. And then we're going to keep it on the football thing. Barcelona, led by Lionel Messi, yes, defeated Manchester United 3-1 to win the UEFA Champions League final at Wembley Stadium. What year am I talking about? Can you guess the year? Hit me up on the WhatsApp 0303 040 1111.

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0: is good. Nominated for a Grammy a couple of years ago. Big, big tune there. And before that, we had Nigel Lewis and Naked Ya Come, Naked Ya Go. Now, we have our throwback track of the day, which is connected to the year that we are talking about. I think this is a hard one because I haven't had any guesses so far. And this one, let me give you the clue again. The first clue was The King's Speech won the Oscar for Best Picture, with Colin Firth winning Best Actor for his portrayal of King George. The second clue was Barcelona, led by Lionel Messi, defeated Manchester United 3-1 to win the UEFA Champions League final at Wembley. What year are we talking about? If you know the year, hit me up on WhatsApp 0303 040 1111. Oh, Val has jumped in. Nearly, you're nearly there. Nearly there. She's getting really good at this.
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0: I love his voice. Tell the world, Bobby. Who wants a rewind? Ah, love it. That is Bobby Bovell and Love, Love. And that's his dad there, Dennis Bovell. And Dennis Bovell was the man who produced Silly Games by Janet Kay. There you go. Little bit of trivia there for you this afternoon. Oh, well, it's coming up to the afternoon, isn't it? It's still morning.
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0: So we've been playing Guess the Year. In fact,
2: Guess the Year, Guess the Year, Guess the Year.
0: And I gave you some clues. We had a throwback track of the day as well, which was Dawkins and Dawkins from Now On. Let me give you the clues again very quickly. The King's Speech won the Oscar for Best Picture that year. Colin Firth won Best Actor. And Barcelona, led by Messi, defeated Manchester United 3-1 to win the UEFA Champions League final at Wembley. What year are we talking about? The year we are talking about is 2011. So well done if you got that right. I'm going to give a shout out to those who got it right in the next hour. So make sure that you keep it locked right here. Coming up in the next hour, we are playing Who Is It? And we've also got a brand new season reflection from Reverend Joseph Israel. So keep it locked right here on Premier Gospel. It's Daytimes with your boy, Ibe Giant Killer. We've got the news headlines coming up next.

conversation. I was near Black Horse Road in a coach and I think about where man's heading. Best advice was stick your neck in. Can't control this game like refing. Chat to the bros like no more stressing. And the Lord's gonna show you blessing. Food to the door, rice and

0: name on the map. Don't know about picking our places. Hungry, trying to find where steak is. Bro, trying to make it. Trying to knock down doors, no bailiff. I'm in the Yester and OH, trying to find out where the space is. This beautiful game is amazing. It's a lot though, and I'm changing. I'm trying to show them through demonstration. I was near Black Horse Road in the cult, and I think about where man's heading. Best advice was stick your neck in. Can't control this game like reffing. Chat to the pros like no more stressing. And the Lord's gonna show you blessing. Food at the door. Rice and peas to the jerk, says too impressive. Lively. Lively. Lively. Yes.
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1: Hello, I'm Anna Rhys Green. Sir Keir Starmer has delivered his final speech as Prime Minister from outside number 10. His Majesty will now invite Andy Burnham to form a new government. Speaking to The Times, Burnham said his mother would be wearing her rosary beads as he stands on the steps of Downing Street. Now detectives have until this evening to question a man on suspicion of murdering Anne Widdecombe. The 28-year-old was arrested in South Yorkshire over a week ago after the former MP was found dead at her home in Devon earlier this month. And smoke has been seen billowing from Arthur's Seat in Edinburgh as crews spent the night tackling flames on the hill. Scotland's fire service was called just after 6:30 last night. It's the latest wildfire in the region. That's your latest Premier News.
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The final hour of Daytimes with your boy Bay Giant Killer right here on Premier Gospel. Can you believe we're already into the final hour of today's show? And thank you for hanging out with me this morning. It's been great hearing your messages and your requests. And we've still got your Giant Killer jukebox. It's still open. So thank you to everyone who's got involved today. Have to give a big shout out to the winners of Guest of the Year. So nobody got it right. Nobody got it right. Oh dear. So don't worry, you'll get a chance to do it all over again tomorrow. But I must say this, I tell you what, I am so grateful for you spending a part of your day with me. It makes a difference. It makes a whole heap of difference, not just to me, but to the presenters as well. So thank you for always saying, look, we're going to spend some time with Premier Gospel. It's wonderful. Now listen, coming up this hour, we've got Who Is It? So you'll get a chance to try again. We've got your new season reflection. And we're going to pray together before the end of the morning. 0303-040-1111. That is your number, your WhatsApp number to get in touch with me at the studio.

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or that one thing that you weren't allowed to touch as a youngster? What is it? And I think all I can say is Angel Warrior. That's what says. That's what the name says. Says, listening to you, Ibe, my family. Aunt still has one of those Grams. Now, a Gram was an all-in-one record player. You used to stack records, the vinyl at the top. It was like on a little stick. And you stack about four or five and it would just drop and play the records. And it had a radio on it as well. You weren't allowed to touch. You weren't allowed to touch. Don't touch the Gram. If you know what's good for you, don't touch the Gram. So I was allowed to touch it because my mom loved the music that I played. But what is that one place? Well, that one thing that you can touch. Hit me up on WhatsApp. 0303 040 1111. That's the conversation for today.

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He says, you know those older aunties that wasn't really an aunt, but you'd had to go and visit them with your parents? Yes! That was, she said, that was me. I remember that. You know, everyone was called auntie back in the day. Remember that? An uncle. And then I said, wait a minute, how are you guys related? It's just her uncle, shut up. Anyway, we're playing Who Is It? And the first link is this. As a young man, I had dreams that God gave me, but those dreams caused jealousy amongst my own family. Who am I? Who is it? 0303 040.

Timmy DeCullo and Everything Amen. And before that was Chantel Rotondo and Psalm 51. So we are playing... Who is it? And I gave you the first clue. The second clue is... I was sold into slavery, falsely accused and thrown into prison, yet God never left me. Who is it? 0303-040-1111. Steph has jumped in already, and I could just see Steph in the classroom. I could just see her in the classroom. Yeah, I'm not even going to say anything else. I could just see you in the classroom when you were young. Oh, wow, wow, wow. Big up to Angel Warrior as well in the house. San, Cleve, Val as well. Val was there, straight, man. So do you know who it is? I was sold into slavery, falsely accused and thrown into prison, yet God never left me. Who is it? 0303-040-1111. We've got your new season reflection. Let's go.

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0: Without Jesus, my life's a mess.
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8: Being in Christ just gives me that joy, gives me that peace.
9: Colleen, Joy, Toby, Kofi, Marsha, Mercy, Peace, Tolu, Olu, Daniel, Leroy, Samuel, and Karen. I know it's been a while. It's time to come home.

0: Depo Torimino and a track called Lord I Run to You. Like that, I really like that. Featuring the Sunday Service Choir. Before that was Michaela, Give Me You. So we are playing this game. And I've given you clues already. Here's the final clue. God used me to interpret Pharaoh's dreams, and I became second only to Pharaoh in Egypt, helping save many lives during a severe famine. Who am I? 0303 040 1111, and we're going to reveal the answer in just a moment. But first, it's time for today's new season reflection.
1: Hi, this is Joe with a new season of reflection. Recently, I was invited to a wedding. In reflection, I asked myself many questions, like why do grown men and women cry at weddings? The Bible's New Testament letter to the Ephesians recounts Genesis chapter 2, speaking of Adam and Eve and the union of an immaculate or pre-fallen man and woman as one flesh, husband and wife, and their separation of residential loyalties to parents as a great mystery, a sacred mystery now revealed as a shadow of what finds ultimate fulfillment in the way the Lord Christ Jesus deeply loves the church, those persons who receive his invitation of redeeming work for an immaculate bride prepared and kept for himself, a sacred union consummated by the witnesses of earth and heaven. Listen, marriage, and indeed the redemptive work of Christ to find and establish a bride, the Church of Christ, for himself, spans the entirety of our human life cycles. Just as the accounts of the New Testament reflect on the things of pre-human birth, marriage, the blessing of unions with increase, and the advent of death and the paths of life after death, these are the reflections of all marriages, the spiritual and physical realities of humanity that we graciously have been instructed with by the revelation of God. These are the truths of life that are experiential when the pain of joy meets for purpose, where tears realize the unseen, a message that was kept secret for centuries and generations past, but now is revealed to the Lord's people. The Word of God teaches that there are three that bear witness in heaven and on earth, with the person of the common denominator being the Lord Holy Spirit, the moving supreme love affection of anointing, the unseen breath of God operational in the four areas of the lives of all mankind, before birth, birth destiny, and expiration and judgment thereafter. So whether you read about marriage, get invited to one, or are married or intend to or not, this is my prayer. Let the profound mystery of becoming one flesh as Christ's perfect and proving life-giving spirit of redemptive love for the church, his bride, increase your understanding and position within the kingdom of God and his righteousness. The Lord God Almighty champion your companionship with him by Christ Jesus and the power of his resurrection and the fellowship of his suffering, being conformed to the law of his unique death, that you may attain to the resurrection of the dead. Amen. And much more face-to-face grace and peace to you all.

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0: called out music and say that I love you, playing here on Premier Gospel. So we have been playing this game.
1: Who is it?
0: And let me give you the clues again. It was as a young man. Oh, let me start. Should I start from the beginning? Let's start from the beginning. As a young man, I had dreams that God gave me, but those dreams caused jealousy amongst my own family. Clue number two, I was sold into slavery, falsely accused and thrown into the prison, yet God never left me. And clue number three, God used me to interpret Pharaoh's dreams, and I became second only to Pharaoh in Egypt, helping save many lives during a severe famine. What was the answer? Are you ready? The answer was Joseph. And well done to Pastor Robert, Steph, Angel Warrior, Imani just jumped in quickly, San, Cleve and Valerie, well done to you. Now, Joseph's story reminds us that your circumstances don't determine your destiny. God does. Amen. He went from the pit to prison to the palace. And even when life didn't make sense, God was working behind the scenes. Now, today, if you're in a season of waiting, don't lose heart, because God hasn't forgotten you. He's still able to open doors that no one can shut. So let's pray. Heavenly Father, thank you for bringing us safely into a brand new week. Thank you because you are faithful. You are constant. You are never changing. While circumstances around us may change, you remain the same yesterday, today, and forever. And also, Lord, we pray for our nation today. We lift up our new Prime Minister, Andy Burnham, before you. We ask that you will give him wisdom, integrity, and discernment as he begins his new responsibility. Guide every decision he makes, surround him with wise counsel, and help him to lead with justice, compassion, and humanity. Father, we also pray for every listener who may be feeling uncertain or anxious because of change. Remind us that our ultimate hope is not found in politicians or government, but it's found in you. Your word tells us that you are our refuge, our strength, and ever-present help in times of trouble. Fill every heart with peace today. Replace fear with faith, worry with confidence, and uncertainty with hope. Bless every family listening. Protect them throughout this week, and let your favor rest upon them. In Jesus' name, amen. Family, I want to thank you so much for spending time with me this morning. I'll be back tomorrow from 10 a.m. with Daytimes with Ibe. And don't go anywhere, because the amazing, the handsome Adam is here. He's in the studio. So make sure you have a fantastic afternoon. God bless you. Keep trusting God, because he is still on the throne. Amen.

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1: Good afternoon, I'm Anna Rees Green. Andy Burnham has become Britain's Prime Minister after a meeting with King Charles III. Sir Keir Starmer said his work was done and the country is stronger and fairer before setting off for formalities at the palace. He spoke of unity during his final speech as Prime Minister. Now, detectives have until this evening to question a man on suspicion of Anne Widdecombe's murder. A 28-year-old was arrested in South Yorkshire over a week ago. A former MP was found dead at her home in Devon earlier this month. And a Chinese church pastor says he won't stop advocating until fellow believers still behind bars are freed. Pastor Ezra Jin was reunited with his family last week after 266 days in prison. Jin said he thanks God for the miracle release, but eight members of his church are still behind bars. That's your latest Premier News.
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0: 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That's 0303-040-1111. 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
2: Good afternoon, family. Your boy Adam Brooks in the building. This is Afternoons with Adam right here on Premier Gospel. Now, just got 1 o'clock this Monday, the 20th of July. It's a brand new week, and what a weekend it's been. Also today, a brand new Prime Minister for the country, no less. And we'll do what this family always does with big national moments. We're going to take some time later on, family, to pray over what is going on in our country right now. Massive thanks, though, to my guy, Ibe Giant Killer, for a great show. Now, listen, family, the Lunchtime Massive are in the building, and it's our first full Monday of the school holidays. That's six. Let me say it again. That's six whole weeks. If you've got kids at home right now, God bless you. God bless you. I already know what your morning has sounded like from Saturday, really, isn't it? It's been crazy. I know my brother's been dealing with it too. So today, fam, we're talking about the people who raised us and how they survived our summers. And later, family, whether we've kind of gone a bit soft in as we get older and older. At 2 o'clock, family, we've got a brand new game for you today in the arcade. It's called Granny or Solomon, and it might be the wisest game we've ever played. And then after 3 o'clock, family, something's very special happening. We're crowning a brand new track of the week for the whole time here at Premier Gospel this week. But first things first, my people, a Monday like today needs the right start. So two things while music plays. What song is your Monday asking for today, family? Let me know. Parents, grandparents, aunties, all those who did childcare, how did your parents and how did you survive summer back in the day? Particularly my parents, I'd love to hear from them how they survived the summer with me, Matt and Beck. WhatsApp me right now on 0303-040-1111. That's 0303-040-1111. Or text 66777 and start your message with the word gospel. And after this song, family, I'm going to go first and tell you a bit about my mum and dad's system for our family and how, I survived. So that's a good point. But keep it locked. I'll be right back with that after this. Keep it locked, family.

That's Shine, Jesus Shine. Family locked into Afternoons with Adam right here on Premier Gospel. Your boy Adam Brooks in the building talking today about surviving another summer. Now, we're talking about how our parents, particularly I'll talk about mine in a minute, got through 6 weeks of us. And I promise you I'll go first. Bearing in mind, family, I think I'm a nice, easy child to get along with. I think I was a middle child. I am the middle child. And so obviously I had it the toughest out of my siblings. I had it the worst out of everyone. Clearly, no, you know what I'm talking about. Middle child syndrome. But let me take you back to my summer, family, first and foremost. So as a kid, I'm thinking back to summer holidays in the 90s. I was born in 84. I remember the 90s very well in terms of what I was doing. Me and my brother would go riding our bikes all day. We'd go fishing. We'd go and play football. Literally, we'd spend the whole day at the field playing football with our friends. Get home about 6:30 for dinner, 7 o'clock, have dinner. Then spend time in our back garden playing more football. Or we go to our grandma's house. And you know these days, family, you get sent to your nan's house and there'd be like 25 cousins there sleeping in one bed, in one room. All of us fit in the bed, by the way, or on the floor around the bed. But pretty much everyone stacked in the bed together. That's how we did it in our families. We have system. There was a strategy behind it. And as we got older, my sister was older than us, so she would stay at home with us and take care of us in terms of basically slave driving us. Me and Matt would do all the chores. She would be drinking her pina coladas with her feet up while we did all the chores and then take the credit when the parents came home. That's what Beck would do. Just putting it out there, family. You know what big sisters are like. Anyway, I want to know from you, family, you know, some of that's a bit exaggerated, just a tiny, tiny bit. But what was your summer like, and what did your parents do, and what do you do to manage this time? It's a lot of time, isn't it, now? And I think a lot of us don't actually have a plan. Some of us do, some don't. So love to hear what you've got going on this summer with your children. My parents had 6 weeks, no real budget, but we had a village, grandparents, aunties, uncles, family, that kind of thing. What do you do? I would love to know. So tell me what your system is, or your parents, what did they do with you? Get to me on WhatsApp on 0303 040 1111. I'll try and bring some of your summer memories to life. Also, big up to Val in the chat and Steph as well. I'll get back to your messages very, very shortly. But keep it locked, family. We're going to talk about summer very, very shortly. I can't wait to hear your stories. Keep it locked.

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take over. Family locked into Afternoons of Adam right here on Premier Goss. What's going on, people? Adam Brooks in the building. We are deep in the summer memories, family. How the people raised us and how they survived for 6 whole weeks. Talking about that. And the memories are coming in, family. Let me get into WhatsApp and see who's in the building. So let's check out Steph. Steph has said, firstly, good afternoon, Steph. Thank you for being here. Steph says, great question, Adam. With 3 younger brothers, my parents had their hands full balancing us with the demands of leading a church. I remember being sent on a lot of church youth camps and events, not even our own church.

respite from them. As a big sister myself, I fully support your sister's approach. Family, Steph's basically saying that my sister's bullying of me and my brother Matt was warranted. I disagree slightly, Steph, but you know, big sisters are going to stick together, aren't they? Val's also in the building. She says, my summer school holidays are bringing back trauma. She says, I love the school holidays now, though. The roads are clear. Yay! She says, 1984 as well, Adam. I keep thinking you're younger. No, Val, I am 42 years young. Yep, 42. I have a 24-year-old daughter, so I'm an old man now. Grey in my beard and all sorts. Crazy. Anyway, she says, I think you're younger. I'm definitely auntie all my days. Well, Val, auntie's made our summers better. My auntie Bev, we go to her house and stay there, and it's absolutely amazing. I loved it so much. Auntie Bev has now gone on to be with the Lord, but she was the best, man. My auntie Lorna was great. My auntie Ev was great too. My auntie Bev's house was special. Very, very special to us growing up. Family, keep your memories coming in. I want to hear all about your summers. What things did your parents do to survive the summer? What have you done this year to survive the summer? What are you preparing for your children? What about your grandparents? What are they doing? What do they do with you? Let me know. WhatsApp on 03 03 040 1111, or text 66777. Start your message with the word gospel, fam. Listen, I want to hear all about it. In a few minutes time, the question is going to get split in terms of generations. You'll hear that in a minute. Keep it up, family. Get your defenses ready for who you're going to support. Keep it up, family. I'll be right back. More on this conversation coming up right after this.

The sounds of Chandler Moore playing here on Premier Gospel with Oh You Praise. A family locked into Afternoons with Adam right here on Premier Gospel. What's going on, people? Hope you're good this afternoon. Now, family, the conversation is going on and on and on. All hour, we've been swapping summer stories, the curfews, the aunties and uncles, the church halls, the things we didn't have and the things we did. Just to check in on the WhatsApp again, Steph is basically pushing back a little bit, saying that she had to deal with her brothers harshly, put it that way, because big sisters have to do that. Okay, I hear you. I can see you in the chat, family. Let me know your thoughts as well, though. Before we go back into that, though, I have another question for you. And I really, really want you to think about this one very carefully, because I've thought about this myself as well. Are you softer with your children, with your kids, than your parents were with you? Think about it for a second, because there's a big difference, I think, in the way we handle things now. Our parents, or I'll say my parents, said, go outside, man. Go play football, go do something. And we say, let me check the weather app, guys, before we go outside, you know. Let's have a quick look and see if it's safe to go outside. My parents never asked us if it was raining outside. We just go outside, play football, ride our bikes, do what we're doing, came back in, and it was what it was. What about you? Also, come dinner time, it's like, here's your dinner. Not, what would you like today, guys? Do you want burgers? Do you want this? Do you want pizza? Do you want pasta? All the options. Like, some of our parents now are running 3 dinner options, like a restaurant. And my parents will tell us, Adam, do this because I said so. Who heard that one before? Who heard the answer to any question was, because I said so? Literally, that's it. And now we're out here negotiating with our 7-year-old, saying, well, if you do this, son, then I'll do this for you. What's going on? Tell me your thoughts. That's where the split for me is anyway. Are we team soft or are you team get to work, kids? What are you like? Let me know. And I also want to know your why. Are you really soft because of how you treat it, or are you harder now because you think kids need it? Let me know. 0303 040 1111. 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And then we're going to get into our arcade, which is going to be a great one, which is Granny versus Solomon.

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the sounds of Sunday playing here on Premier Gospel with Take Over. Family, you're locked into afternoons with Adam right here on Premier Gospel. Your boy Adam Brooks in the building. What's going on, people? What's going on? Right, so the conversation is getting intense, boy. I said to you earlier, the question was actually, are we softer on our children than our parents are with us? And I said, are you team old school or team gentle? And the verdicts have been, well, one verdict's in so far, family. Now listen, this is...

Same with some pet owners, especially dog owners. They're too soft, so the dog takes over. I rule the yard. No, sir. No. Can't do anything there, man. That basically means that shouldn't happen. It shouldn't. Next minute, super nanny for the parents has to reach out, or for the dog trainers like Caesar Milan have to be called in. I hear you, Valchis. Finally says, my parents were no-nonsense Jamaicans. There were no negotiations. Family, if that's your experience, I want to hear about it. 0303-040-1111. My parents are both Jamaican. I knew about negotiating for certain things. When it came to behavior, manners, all them things there, there was no negotiation to be done. If you remain tidy, it's another situation, put it that way. Family, I want to hear about yours. Also, I'd love to know, like, if you've looked at your parents now, because this has happened to me, your parents now with your children, how soft they are compared to how... put it this way, my nephew Zion can ask my parents, oh, I want steak, and they'll go take him for steak. I didn't taste steak till I was 25. Nah, obviously I was younger than that, but my point is, these kids are spoiled compared to what we had. What are you saying? What are your parents like with your kids? Summer's here. Tell me about your experiences. Let me know your side on

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Family, I've been testing this on people all weekend, and nobody scores perfect. So, Steph and Val, the challenge is set for you today. The wisdom that raised us

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1: Good afternoon, I'm Anna Rees Green. Andy Burnham is now officially the Prime Minister after being asked to form a government by the King during a reception at Buckingham Palace. In his first speech as PM, he announced his priority is to end rough sleeping and introduce measures to ease the cost of living. Now detectives have until tonight to question a man on suspicion of the murder of Anne Widdecombe. The 28-year-old was arrested in South Yorkshire over a week ago after the politician was found dead at her home in Devon earlier this month. And in Pembrokeshire, a school is protesting after the council voted to remove its church affiliation. Ysgolheigion Church in Wales Primary School is voluntary controlled, meaning it's state-funded and council-run, but the land was given to it by the church. Parents and teachers say the community links to the church in Wales run deep. That's your latest Premier News. Afternoons
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1: Praise the Lord, everybody. We got a message to encourage you and let you know that no matter what you're going through, there's still glory coming.

0: The sounds of JJ Hairston and Youthful Praise kicking off the 2 o'clock hour here on Afternoons with Adam, right here on Premier Gospel. Family, what's going on? Hope you're good. You're locked into the 2 o'clock hour on this Monday, the 20th of July, 2026. And today, family, we're getting ready for Adam's Afternoon Arcade. Yes, family, it's time for Adam's Afternoon Arcade. And guess who's ready? Steph has texted me already to send me a picture of her Bible open to the book of Proverbs, ready for Adam's Afternoon Arcade. Now, if you just joined us, family, firstly, welcome, welcome, welcome. All day today, we've been talking about the wisdom from our parents, whether it's to do with summer holidays or whatever's going on in your life. This game is going to tie into wisdom very, very well. And we're going to put it to the test now. This game is called Granny or Solomon, and it works just like this. I'm going to read you a piece of wisdom, and you have to tell me where that came from. Is it the book of Proverbs, or did it come from somebody's granny, someone's grandma? One word answers, family. 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All the answers will land at the end of the hour, and we're going to start with a big one, family. So listen carefully, okay? Better a dinner of vegetables in a house full of love than a big juicy steak in a house full of hatred. Think about it, family. That sounds like every granny who's ever cooked a Sunday dinner, doesn't it? But is it Granny or is it Solomon? Send me your answer right now on WhatsApp, 0303 040 111, or text 66777. Starting your messages there with the word gospel. And also, family, let me know, what does your Monday need soundtrack-wise? Can I play a song for you? Let me know on the same number. I'm telling you, I can get your soundtrack going really well today. If you tell me what song you want, I will play it. Family, two more pieces of wisdom straight after this song, including one every single child in this family heard at least once a week. Keep it locked.
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Sounds of James Thompson playing here on Premier Gospel with a little needed player. I love that. You love it. It's from a Midlands as well. It's a Midlands boy playing on Premier Gospel. Family locked on me, boy. Adam Brooks here on your favourite gospel radio station. We're playing the game Granny or Solomon, where we are I'm giving you some wisdom and you're telling me, is that from the Bible or is that from somebody's nan? We've already had one in the chat already and a couple of you guessing correctly and incorrectly. So here's another one. Here's another one for you, round two. And this one that every single child, every one of us has heard this at least once, I think. At least once, but I think I heard it weekly almost. Listen to this one, I heard it a lot. If you can't hear, you must feel. Where's that from? Is that Granny? Is that Solomon? What do you think? I felt that just saying it had a flashback. Felt a bit of a shiver down my spine. I almost started running for the door. Don't know why I was running. No one chasing me, but I was a bit scared for a second there. And let me give you another one. So there's two in this one. First one was, if you can't hear, you must feel. Second one in this out in this moment is, even a fool who keeps silent is considered wise. Think about it, family. That could be Solomon being profound or Granny telling somebody at the dinner to hush them out. Is that Granny or Solomon? Let me know on WhatsApp right now on 0303 040111. Let me just overthink it. Have your first instinct. Go with that. In fact, let me give you one more time just so you can hear it properly again. The first one was, if you can't hear, you must feel. And the second one was this one. Even a fool who keeps silent is considered wise. Granny or Solomon, let me know on WhatsApp or text. There's some more wisdom on the way too, family, including one about a goat that I'm not even going to translate yet. You'll see when I get there what I'm talking about. Keep it locked, family. I'll be right back. We've got some more wisdom on the way.

0: The sounds of Ryan Ofe, Becca Folks, and Nate Diaz playing here on Premier Gospel Daily, the Spanish remix. You are locked into your boy Adam Brooks here on Premier Gospel. What's going on, family? You are literally in the best place you could be this afternoon. Now, we're playing a game in Adam's Afternoon Arcade where it's Granny's Wisdom versus Solomon's Wisdom. Who said what? You've been guessing in the WhatsApp. It's been quite fun to see your guesses, actually. We've got three on the board so far. We've got a few more to go, so don't worry. If you're just joining us, you can still get involved. So this is round four now, the fourth one. I think we've all heard this one. I know for a fact I heard this one and I felt the repercussions of this one as well. Okay, so here we go. Who feels it, knows it. Short, deep and undefeated, that one is. Listen, who feels it, knows it. Granny or Solomon, take your guesses on WhatsApp 0303-040-1111 or text 66777 making your first word gospel. And we'll give you another one now, round five. This one, every single person in the world has been quoted this at some point in their life. Pride goes before destruction and a haughty spirit before a fall. Is that Granny or is that Solomon? Let me know on WhatsApp. Be careful because everyone's granny said it, you know. But did she write it first or is she repeating it? Get your votes in right now on WhatsApp 0303-040-1111 or text us on 66777, starting your message with the word gospel. Before the final round, family, I got something free to give you. And I think you might actually want it as well. So it's only available for this month of July. So stay around to hear about that. And then finally, I told you about the GOAT earlier. The GOAT gets his moment in the final part of the game. Keep it locked. The GOAT is coming. You're locked into Afternoons with Adam here on Premier Gospel. No better place to be than right here. I'll be right back.
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Cosmic Gospel with Breath Inner Melong. You're locked into Afternoons with Adam right here on Premier Gospel. Family, what's going on? Literally having an amazing Monday afternoon with you so far. It is just coming up to 25 to 2 on this Monday, the 20th of July, 2026. And we've had so far in Adam's Afternoon Arcade 5 pieces of wisdom, and out there now, and your votes are stacking in. Granny versus Solomon. I love it. We're going to get into that in a minute. But speaking of wisdom, family, let me tell you all about something that I think fits perfectly with what we're talking about today. Now, in this month of July, Truth for Life Ministry are offering you a free gift. 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It's called Name Above All Names, and it explores 7 key names assigned to Christ. 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And listen, family, the arcade is not done. Don't worry. The GOAT is next, plus the final round. And then all the answers are coming through for you. So if you want to hear if it's Granny versus Solomon, stick around. That's up next.

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0: Carer.
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Anthony Brown and Group Therapy playing here on Premier Gospel with Worth. I love that song, you know. Absolutely love it. Love it. You're locked into Afternoons with Adam here on your favorite gospel radio station. Family, we're playing the game, the final rounds now of the game, Granny or Solomon. And this is where we're going to get everything answered in a minute. We're going to give you the final ones and then we're going to go to the answers in the final part of this hour of the show. So here are your last two, family. This is round six, the one that you've been waiting for. What sweet nanny goat? I got running belly. I could say that a bit. Let me say it clearer. What sweet nanny goat? I got running belly. If I say it in patois, it's a little bit harder for you to understand. So I'm making sure you can all understand. If you know it, you know it. And for do you think Solomon said that one? Or do you think Granny said that one? Let me translate it into English, family. What tastes sweet in the moment can hurt you later. That's what it basically means. So what sweet nanny goat, I got one in belly, is basically saying what tastes sweet right now in the moment can hurt you a little bit later on. Now, it was at Granny or Solomon, like I said, the final one though, family, number seven. And this one is the last one. So it goes like this. The one who guards his mouth preserves his life. I've heard my nan say that, Granny Brooks, grandma. I call her Granny Smith because she used to be called Smith before she married my granddad, but I like it. Where it's Granny Brooks. She said that to me a couple of times as well. But you tell me, is it Granny or is it Solomon who's the originator of that quote? This is your moment, family. In fact, let me skip back, you know. Let's go back a minute. I'll give you a few, well, I'll give you all of them just to make it fair to everyone who's joining us right now. The first one was this one. Better a dinner of vegetables in a house full of love than a big juicy steak in a house full of hatred. That's the first one. Was that Granny or Solomon? Have a think about that one. The second one is, if you can't hear, you must feel. Was that Granny or Solomon? Then the next one was, even a fool who keeps silent is considered wise. That was the third one. Our fourth one was, who feels it, knows it. Short and deep, innit? Short and deep. And then the next one, number five, was pride goes before destruction and a haughty spirit before a fall. Family, that's the ones that came just before these two. And I'll give these two one more time just so you've got it. What sweet nanny goat, I got one in belly. So again, what tastes sweet in the moment can hurt you later on. And the final one, the one who guards his mouth preserves his life. All your answers into WhatsApp on 0303 040 1111. Get involved. We're going to tell you the answers in a sec. Family, but you got about 3 or 4 minutes to get it in. All the answers plus a great bit of wisdom coming up after that as well. Keep it locked, family. Keep it locked.

0: Not. We had unfinished business, didn't have to try so hard with me.
1: That's my guy Imran and Leo Stace Joe playing here on Premier Gospel with Finished Business. Family locked into Adam's Afternoon Arcade and we're getting ready for our answers. Are you ready? Are you ready? Yes, fam, time for our answers to come through. If you've been playing along, then get ready, get your notepads out. Here are your answers. This was 7 pieces of wisdom in this hour, and it's time to separate the grannies from the kings. Quick fire, fam, let's go. If you can't, I'm doing it in a bit of the wrong order, but you'll understand why in a minute, because the first one was the big one for me. So, starting from number 2. If you can't hear, you must feel. Who says that? Is it Granny or King Solomon? Well, that's Granny, my grandma in particular, Brooksy, and Grandma Clarkie both said that to me. 100% Granny, no scripture required. Although I'm pretty sure there's a Bible verse that says something similar. Pretty sure. Anyway, the next one was this one. Oh, I forgot to tell you, sometimes the lesson in that one was actually not a conversation, it was a slipper. Just FYI. Next one was, even a fool who keeps silent is considered wise. Who said that? That one was King Solomon. The next one is, well, that's from Proverbs 17 verse 28 as well, by the way. And Granny's definitely reinforced it, but that's definitely from King Solomon. The next one is, who feels it knows it. And my grandma said that, man. My grandma said that to me. I remember that one. So that's Granny. That goes down to Granny. The next one is, pride goes before destruction, a haughty spirit before a fall. That one is definitely King Solomon, isn't it? Proverbs 16 verse 18. And pretty sure your nan would have quoted him as well, but Granny definitely got that from King Solomon. Definitely. Next one was, what sweet nanny got? I got a running belly. Basically, something might taste nice in the moment, but it's going to hurt you later, right? Who said that? I don't think King Solomon was speaking patois. I don't think so. So that's Granny, all the way Granny, innit? If you heard that before, give me a shout out in the WhatsApp. That's Granny. And honestly, I think Solomon would have been proud of that one. It's very, very colourful, very illustrative, isn't it? I love it. And the next one is, the one who guards his mouth preserves his life. That's King Solomon there. I think you knew that one. Proverbs 13 verse 3. And the big one I told you right at the beginning, the vegetables in the house of love versus the steak in the house of hatred. Family, that is our own King Solomon there. Proverbs 15 verse 17. It's the most granny sounding sentence though in the whole Bible, isn't it? Really, Granny definitely would say that to you. But it was King Solomon all along. Well played to everyone who got involved. Big up to Valen and Steph who got 100% on both sides. Well done for that. Actually, it's amazing that is. Well done. And that's the end of the arcade for today, family. But it'll open again tomorrow with a different game. And one for your homework, family. This Friday, the game is Terrible Song Descriptions again, Listener Edition. So you can nominate some songs and I will describe them terribly. Your nominations are open now, family. Keep it locked in. Send me your songs on 0303 040 1111. 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Come with me there. See you shortly.

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1: Good afternoon, I'm James Lewis. The new Prime Minister says his first task will be to end rough sleeping and has promised to help people across the country live well. Andy Burnham began his day at The Passage, a homeless centre founded on Catholic principles. His team have confirmed he'll unveil a 10-year plan later this year. Earlier, Sir Keir Starmer left Number 10, saying it was the privilege of his life to have served as Prime Minister. In other news, in Pembrokeshire, a school is protesting after the council has voted to remove its church affiliation. Ysgol Kirkegaran Church in Wales Primary School is voluntary controlled, meaning it's state-funded and council-run, but the land was given to it by the church. And FIFA will investigate Argentina's behaviour after the final whistle of the World Cup final. A scuffle broke out after Spain won 1-0, with the losers turning their back on the trophy presentation. And that's the latest from the Premier News team.
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1: Let him hear me. That's the life. Die and he saved me. That's the death. Buried, he carried my sins far away. But he didn't stop there rising. He justified. Yeah. Oh, y'all don't know this.

Look at somebody and say, that's gonna be a glorious day. 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

0: Donald Kirkham, playing on Premier Gospel with Living He Loved Me, Dying He Saved Me. I love that song. Family, you're locked into Afternoons with Adam right here on Premier Gospel. Just gone 9 minutes past three this Monday, the 20th of... How's the 20th already? 20th of July, 2026. Now, in the arcade today, family, we taught ourselves something, didn't we, about grandmas and wisdom and the Book of Solomon. How much wisdom came from grandma and Solomon was amazing to see that. Thank you to everyone who got involved and thank you for being here today. If you're just joining us, welcome, welcome, welcome. Thank you for choosing to spend your afternoon right here on Premier Gospel with your boy, Adam Brooks. Now, family, I've been sitting on something for a couple of hours. I've been thinking as I came in on the train this morning, I was thinking about this and I want to share it with you. But before we get to the point I want to share with you, we've got a brand new track of the week today. Brand new track. And I think it's important because we choose the songs here at Premier to make sure it's something that's going to inspire you, motivate you, or remind you of the greatness of God. And today's song is a brand new song by Deanie Boy called God Are the Greatest. That means God is the greatest in English, right? And the title alone is a sermon in itself. So when it plays in a few minutes, I want you to receive it exactly like that. God is the greatest. A new week and a new reminder that He truly is the greatest. I love that. And I want you to get that message today. And family, today, I also want to know, what song does your week need? It's Monday, you're getting out of bed this morning, you're getting to work, you're halfway through the day now. How are you feeling? What song will tune up your day? Let me know on WhatsApp on 0303-040-1111 or text 66777, starting your message with the word gospel. What song will build your day to a real big crescendo for the end? Let me know. After that, family, we're going to talk about something that your Monday, I think, definitely needs. So keep it locked in. Some words of wisdom come up here on your favorite gospel radio station.
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Gospel. Track of the week. What's good? This is producer artist Dini Boy, and you are checking out Ibe Giant Killer on Premier Gospel. This is your track of the week, God Are the Greatest by Dini Boy. I made this track in reverence to the Most High, as God is greater than any situation you have going on in your life. So as you listen to this song, I hope you're blessed, and I hope you enjoy it. And just remember, God Are the Greatest.

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2: Family, locked into Afternoons with Adam right here on Premier Gospel. That was our track of the week. Family, do you love that song? And what I love about the song as well, the simple message behind it, the simple message is this: God are the greatest. Are the greatest man, you know. Not just greatest man, the greatest of all time. I love that. That was by Deanie Boy, and it's going to be with us all week. Every week have a song, and that was our song for the week. God are the greatest. And we've been talking today about wisdom, haven't we? The wisdom that raised us. I was mentioning to you earlier about grandparents and our parents, and even in the game we talked about granny, not verses, but granny and Solomon's wisdom, didn't we? And I think that song kind of summarizes it for us, really, that God is the greatest. Growing up, you remember those street light curfews, when the lights come on, get in the house. Those were protecting us from danger and night, weren't they? The summer schemes at church, they were protecting us from not just danger, but keeping us active and bad activities, right? Granny's proverbs were pointing all of us at the same time to basically, if you don't hear, you're going to feel. If you don't, literally, if you don't pay attention to what's going on around you, you're going to actually feel the consequences. And underneath it all was a conviction that was held by people that kind of started with nothing else other than God. Like, my grandparents came here with nothing, and all they had was a belief in God, right? That God was the greatest. So ultimately, if we do these things the right way, the children will be all right. So even in a week where we've got a brand new prime minister, you know, Andy Burnham is now in the house. I've been watching it all morning, actually. I'll be honest, I was actually quite impressed with what he said, but that's a story for another day. We've got a new prime minister. It doesn't move things around for God. God is still God. He's still the greatest, even with a bad, good, indifferent prime minister. He is still God. Don't you believe that, right? So if your conviction is that God is the greatest, regardless of our circumstances, let me know. WhatsApp 0303 040111.

Family, you're locked into Afternoons with Adam. Right here on Premier Gospel, literally, we are going to take some time to pray. I told you this afternoon when we started the show, that we need to be prayerful in these moments. And we woke up this morning to a new prime minister, didn't we? And at one, I said, we're going to do this. And we do this in every big national moment because it's important that we pray. I think it's so important we pray. So here it is, family. And notice what we're not going to be doing today. What we're not doing is punditry. I'm not telling you who's good and who's bad. I'm not picking a team, red, blue, yellow, green, nothing like that. And whatever you think of any politician, this next minute is literally for every single one of us, because the book of our book says this, simple, in 1 Timothy chapter 2, pray for kings and for all who are in authority, that we may live peaceful and quiet lives. I know you'd love that right now, wouldn't you? A peaceful and quiet life. It doesn't say, pray for the ones you voted for, family. It says all, literally all. So wherever you are, family, let's take a moment and let's pray. Father, we bring you our country in this season of change right now. We pray for Andy Burnham as he takes on the heaviest job in this country. Today we pray that you give him wisdom beyond his advisors, courage beyond the headlines, and a genuine heart for every single community in this nation, including this one. We pray for Sir Keir Starmer and his family as they step out of number 10 and go into whatever comes next as well. Let them find rest, Lord. And we pray for the family listening to this right now, watching the news, seeing the change all around us, and feeling anxious about it all. Lord, I pray that you remind them of what we've sung this afternoon. You remain the greatest, and the government rests on your shoulders. We pray this prayer in the mighty, matchless, majestic name of our Lord and Savior Jesus Christ. Family, together, we say amen and amen. And if you pray that prayer with me, family, just send me an amen on WhatsApp, 0303-040-1111. Now, coming up, family, something very meaningful that you could do in just 3 hours a week. Keep it locked. I'll be right back with that.

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with Swing Low, a Sweet Chariot. Yes, family, locked into Afternoons with Adam here on Premier Gospel, here with you all the way up until 4 o'clock. Yeah, it's time has flown today, man. It's absolutely gone so fast. I love spending my time with you, but it's like it's just flying by. Family, we talked about earlier to pray for the nation, pray for our new Prime Minister, we pray for our outgoing Prime Minister as well. And now here's a way for one of you or many of you to serve this nation as well. Let me tell you about something, because I think this might be exactly what you've been looking for. 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Now, coming up next, family, the last word on our summer conversation, and it's probably the softest, gentlest words you'll hear me say about it today. So keep it locked, family.

Premier Gospel with Way Too Good. You are locked into Afternoons of Adam right here on Premier Gospel. Yes, family boy Adam Brooks in the building. We're going to jump back into WhatsApp for a second because we've been talking today about old school summer holidays and all that. Summer holidays and the gentle versus the stern kind of parenting we had growing up in summer holidays. What did our parents do with us at those times? Now, your messages have actually been the best part of my day today. Really, really has. Let me share a couple with you just to remind you of some of them if you're just joining us. So I asked a question about heavy parenting versus gentle parenting, and Ash cracked me up. Ash said, so this is context. My big sister was born in 76, my other sis in 78, and me in 79. Born to Mauritian parents, I'm 47, I'm still scared of my dad. Just a look from my mum and we know she means business. And they've got adult grandkids who are still scared, and the great grandkids are their blessings for putting up with us. Love that. So basically, discipline was the order of the day for Ash and her sisters. For me, same thing, my dad's Jamaican. My dad had eyes like Superman. You know, he had that red laser out of his eyes. So when my dad saw me and Matt doing something, more so me, doing something wrong, you'd see his eyes and you could literally feel the heat from his eyes on the side of your face. I'm not even joking. That would get us in order, particularly from the altar. So in church, if dad's on the stage speaking and me and Matt are the back doing something, you feel the laser eyes on the side of your head. Oh my goodness. Those were scary days. Also, someone else made me laugh. I think it was Steph. Steph was, as a big sister, Steph made me laugh. She said early on that basically, as a big sister, she had to deal with the worst stuff. She said that, let me read it. As a big sister, she appreciated my sister's approach to bullying me and Matt, basically. She says, with my three younger brothers, my parents had their hands full balancing us with the demands of leading a church. I remember being sent on a lot of church youth camps and events, not even our own church, by the way, often without my brothers to give me respite from them. Her brother must have been terrorizing her. Me and Matt never did that to my sister. Never, ever. There's just a couple of messages on the WhatsApp. So one thing I want to let you know, it's just been really interesting seeing your messages and the conversation around this point, that really some holidays, it doesn't take much. We think we need to do all this planning and all this kind of crazy stuff, but the village, the family, the church, you people around you take care of it, really. And it's been great. I remember doing the same thing growing up. My parents would send us to our grandparents, that kind of thing. Anyway, whatever you're doing on your first day of the summer holidays, don't overthink it. Your kids will be all right. They'll be okay. Trust me. And think about this. Who was there during your summer holidays as your adult now? Where did you go? I remember spending my time at my nan's house. That's what I love doing. At my parents' house as well with my sister. But going to grandma's for a couple of days to sleep over. Those were the best of times, weren't they? Anyway, we're going to roll on. Cass is getting ready to come in and I'm going to get out of the way. So we'll say goodbyes in a second. But don't go anywhere. A bit more music. And then we'll be off to bring Cass in the room. Keep it locked.

0: family been.
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1: Yes, family, my guy Minutes is half playing here on Premier Gospel with Talk Truth. I love that, love that, love that. You're locked in with your boy heading into the end of afternoons now. I can't believe the time has flown by so, so fast. Wow, where's the day gone? We've actually survived our summer all over again now, haven't we? We talked about it. We had our game in Adam's Afternoon Arcade. It was Grandma versus Solomon, if you remember that. Hey, it was a draw, I think. We had so many great answers, though. So many great answers. I love that. So much wisdom passed on as well by our grandparents, by the way. Absolutely love that. We've got to, I think, I was saying to myself the other day, I need to like be older and wiser now than I am, because I'm at 42, but I feel like I'm 25. I've got to start putting this wisdom somewhere so I can give some advice to my grandchildren when I finally get them eventually. Now, we also launched a brand new track of the week today, which was Deanie Boy's God is the Greatest. I hope you enjoyed that. I love that. And we also prayed for our nation. We prayed for our brand new Prime Minister, Andy Burnham. And tomorrow we've got a fresh conversation. We've got the Adam's Afternoon Arcade. And also, don't forget, family, we are going to be playing on Friday the Terrible Song Descriptions game. What I'm saying that for now is I want you to send me some songs. In your message, put terrible song description, and I'm going to use some of them to turn some song descriptions for the game. So you might even know it's your song by the time I start describing it. But send me your suggestions for your song, your favorite songs that you want me to ruin the descriptions to play on Friday with our terrible song descriptions game. That'll be our listener edition, right? Right now, family, Kat is next in. She's going to take you all the way through into your evening with some great music and great company. I've had a great time. I'm so grateful for you being here today with me. Thank you for choosing Premier Gospel. Thank you for spending your afternoon with me. And thank you for keeping the radio on for Cass as she makes her way. Keep it locked in, family. I love you. Oh, wait, 1 second. Let me just shout out Laverne. Laverne messaged to say she hasn't been here for a while on air. But I want to let you know that we love you. Laverne, we love you and we're praying for you and we are supportive in any way we can. Thank you for your message. Thank you for coming home to Premier Gospel and welcome back into the family. Big shout out to Val as well, who just said, great show, Adam. Thank you, Val. Shout out to everyone who's listening all over the world. Thank you for being here today. Cass is up next and she is ready. Are you? Keep it locked. Do not touch that dial.

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1: Good afternoon, I'm James Lewis. The UK's fifth Prime Minister in 4 years is promising to tackle the cost of living, end homelessness and build more council homes. Andy Burnham's officially been appointed to number 10. He claims the government needs to be better as he looks to take power out of Whitehall and carry it to every postcode in the land. Burnham began his day at The Passage, a homeless centre in Westminster founded on Catholic principles. Elsewhere, former England manager and captain Kevin Keegan has died at the age of 75. The double Ballon d'Or winner announced last month he'd been diagnosed with stage 4 cancer. A school in Pembrokeshire is protesting after the council voted to remove its church affiliation. Ysgol Kirkegaron Church in Wales Primary School is voluntary controlled, meaning it's state-funded and council-run, but the land was given to it by the church. Parents and teachers say the community links to the church in Wales run deep. And that's the latest from the Premier News team.
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0: 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That is called Soon and Very Soon. Kicking off the Gospel Drive show today. 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
0: Yes, indeed, you are welcome. If you're just joining me, big shout out to Adam, who did a wonderful job of taking you from U1 PM to 4 PM, as always. He always does a very wonderful job. And since he actually joined the daytimes, I can see that you're more engaged. You're more engaged. So thank you for welcoming him to the daytime crew, to the daytime team. Right now, I'm with you until 7 p.m. And coming up on the show today, we are, of course, going to be getting into our Spirit Charge, our daily game. We have our prayers coming up and our drive time sing-along. So do stick with me. Right now, I would love if you can very quickly send me a wave to our WhatsApp. Val has already got in there. She says, hey, Cassandra Maria, if you send me a wave in the next 10 minutes, I will send you a special scripture. And you know what? In the studio, we actually have something that we is new to the studio. We have a scripture jar. Yes. So I can pull out a scripture from this jar and it will say something that you might need. So if you want a special scripture from our special scripture jar, all you need to do is send me a wave to our WhatsApp 0303 040 1111. Just a quick hello or a quick wave, that's all I would like. If you're listening in from wherever you are in the whole wide world, that number again is 0303 040 1111. Say next is Nappy Mom.

0: Proverbs 3 playing for you right here on Premier Gospel. You're here with myself, Cassandra Maria. You're listening to the Gospel Drive Show. You know what? Proverbs 3 is one of my favorite passages in the Bible. And I'll tell you why, because Proverbs 3:3 says, "Let love and faithfulness never leave you. Bind them around your neck. Write them on the tablet of your heart. Then you will win favor and a good name in the sight of God, a man." And I think that is just words to actually live by, isn't it? Let love and faithfulness never leave you. Imagine if we all walked around and we never let these things leave us. Love and faithfulness. Imagine how our lives would just change. You are listening to the Gospel Drive Show. I can see your waves are coming in, and I do have your scriptures lined up. And if you haven't yet sent me a wave that I can send you a scripture, then I'm going to give you another 10 minutes to get your waves into me. 0303-040-1111. All you need to do is send me a wave on WhatsApp. Yes, say hello with a wave. I do like to get your waves in, and I will send you a scripture. I have already some scriptures lined up, and they are very, very powerful scriptures. So maybe you want something to meditate on today, then that is how you're going to get your scripture. 0303-040-1111. Before I send you your wave, I am going to play for you your spirit charge right after this.
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2: Hi, this is Ollie Sherwood, missionary at London City Mission, and I'm here to bring you your spirit charge for today. I want to ask, do you ever feel like you lack assurance? Are you ever filled with doubt? Well, I want to encourage you, if you've put your trust in Jesus, we know the Bible says that the Lord is with us wherever we go. But one passage that really encourages me is Isaiah chapter 49, verse 15 to 16. And it says, "Can a woman forget her nursing child, that she should have no compassion on the son of her womb? Even these may forget. Yet I will not forget you. Behold, I have engraved you on the palms of my hands. Your walls are continually before me." You see, God takes the most nurturing being on earth and shows that he is even more nurturing and more compassionate. And not only that, but he has engraved us on the palms of his hands, not felt tip pen to rub off, but engraved to remain. And our walls are ever before him. He sees us. We're ever before his eyes, and he remembers us.
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You're here with myself, Cassandra Maria. You're listening to The Gospel Drive Show, and I have your scriptures for you. Yes, I did say if you send me a wave, I will send you a scripture, and that is exactly what I am going to do right now. If you sent me a wave, if you didn't send me a wave, then unfortunately I can't send you a scripture because you did not follow the rules. You did not follow the rules at all. Right. Who sent me a wave? So here are the waves that I got today. Vel, you always send me a wave, and I absolutely love that you do that because I like getting you waves. So Val, your scripture of the day is this. 1 Chronicles 16 verse 11. It says, look to the Lord and his strength. Seek his face always. That one is just for you, Val. 1 Chronicles, 1 Chronicles, however you want to say it. 16, 11. Tia, you sent me a wonderful wave all the way from America. Yes, you did. And your scripture is this, Matthew 6:33. But seek first his kingdom and his righteousness, and all these things will be given to you as well. One of those really great reminder scriptures, isn't it? That is, it's one of them scriptures that sometimes we just need a reminder to seek him first. So Tia, that is for you. Cleve, you sent me a scripture and your you sent me a wave. And your scripture of the day is Matthew 4:4. Jesus answered, it is written, man shall not live on bread alone, but on every word that comes from the mouth of God. That is Matthew 4:4. I feel as though the scriptures today are almost reminding us of who it is that we serve and what we should be doing in our worlds. Right, Kayanne, you sent me a wave. Your scripture is this, John 4:14. But whoever drinks the water I give them will never thirst. Indeed, the water I give them will become in them a spring of water welling up to eternal life. Oh, these scriptures, they're just great. Now, maybe you didn't send me a wave, but one of these are for you. Then please claim it, take it. San, you were the last person to send me a wave. And your scripture is this, Psalm 119:2. Blessed are those who keep his statutes and seek him with all their hearts. So there are your scriptures of the day. And I'm really hoping that if they speak to you, meditate on them, let me know if it is something that is relevant to your situation right now, maybe. And if you are sending me a wave right now, I can see some new waves coming in. I won't be able to fit your scriptures in today, but I will fit them in for tomorrow, because coming up, we're going to get into our drive time sing-along. So what I want from you right now is a song that you want to sing along to. 0303 040 1111.

0: here on Premier Gospel that is called Your Majesty. I liked this. It had a little bit of everything in it. It had some traditional kind of worship, then it kind of went into Afrobeats, then kind of sounded like something else. I like a song that can hit different kinds of sounds. I do like a song that can do that. You're locked into the Gospel Drive Show. We're doing this right now.
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0: Yes, this is where I get your requests of what it is that you want to listen to. 0303-040-1111. I have space for but a few requests on today's playlist. So do get sending to them. I can't even speak today. Do get sending them to me as soon as they come in. What song comes to mind? Maybe when you look out the window, or I want you to think about someone that you love. Someone that you love, what worship song do you want to dedicate to that person? Does that make sense? Maybe it's a worship song of gratitude that they even exist. Maybe it's a worship song of thankfulness. Maybe it's a worship song that is I don't know, just loving God for the fact that you have this person in your world, or whatever it may be. What song do you want to put on our Drive Time today? 0303-040-1111. I'm going to play this one. It's called Only You to kick things off right here on Premier Gospel.

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0: That is Jesse Ayo with Grateful on your radio. I wanted to play that one because I was saying, what song do you want to maybe dedicate to someone or something in your world or your faith? And I think I'm really grateful for a lot of people in my life. So I wanted to play that one. I do have some of your requests coming up. We are, of course, doing this.
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2: Premier Gospel.
0: Yes, and I'm going to play a request from the wonderful Val. Val said that you wanted this request because you want. It's called Worth. The song is called Worth, and you wanted to play this because God thought you were worth saving. That is such a great reason to want to play this track. So here it is, Val. This is your song in the Drive Time Sing Along.

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0: I thought I was too young to make a will, but now I have children, I realise how important it is. 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

0: James Sports Tune with In The Room, playing for you right here on Premier Gospel. Don't you love this song? 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We're headed into the 6 o'clock hour where we are going to have a good old time. If you've had a bit of a long day, this is the hour for you.
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0: The hour, because we're going to be playing a little bit of a game. Yes, it's the 1 second song challenge. I have it locked and loaded, and I've picked a song today that it's very close to my heart, and I'll tell you why as we go through the game. But first, I'm going to play this. It's called Under the Sun, playing for you right here on Premier Gospel.

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1: Good afternoon, I'm James Lewis. The new Prime Minister is setting out his top team, with a number of current Cabinet Ministers being shown the door. Rachel Reeves has announced she won't continue as Chancellor, saying it was the privilege of her life to serve in the Treasury. David Lammy says he'll support this Labour government from the backbenches as he leaves his role as Deputy PM. Burnham began his day at The Passage, a homeless centre in London founded on Catholic principles, as he announced a pledge to end rough sleeping. In other news, former England manager and captain Kevin Keegan has died aged 75. The double Ballon d'Or winner announced last month he'd been diagnosed with cancer. And a school in Pembrokeshire is protesting after the council voted to remove its church affiliation. Iscol Kilgerran Church in Wales Primary School is voluntary controlled, meaning it's state-funded and council-run, but the land was given to it by the church. And that's the latest from the Premier News team.
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0: 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At the Cross, playing for you right here on Premier Gospel. You're here with myself, Cassandra Maria. Welcome.
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0: Yes, indeed, you are. Welcome, welcome. If you're just joining me, it's just gone 5 o'clock. And coming up over your next 15 minutes, we're going to be getting into our daily game. It is called the 1 Second Song Challenge. And I am going to be putting you to the test to see how well you know your gospel music, as I do every single day right here on Premier Gospel. We're also going to be praying together. So if you are sitting there right now and you need some prayer, this is the place to be. Before we get to all of that, though, I'm going to play you this.

Did Pilgrim, some bars in that one, you know. Some absolute bars. You're locked in listening to the Gospel Drive Show. Welcome. If you just joined me, you're here for a really great time. We are going to be getting into our daily game. It's called the 1 second song challenge. And this is where I'm going to put you to the test. Are you ready? So I'm going to play you a second of a song. You have to tell me what song you think it is. Here you go. We're starting off with quite an easy one on Monday. I'm pretty sure you know what that is. And the words, in case you missed them, All I Require. I know that you know what this is, you know. You have to know what this is. If you don't, I'll be very, very, very shocked. 0303-040-1111 is the number to message me on WhatsApp. Or you can text me on 66777, making your first word gospel. I'm going to give you a few clues. But first, we're going to bless his name together now. This is called Come Bless His Name. And I want you to think about all the wonderful things that Jesus has done for you.

0: 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That's 0303-040-1111. 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

Bless his name. You're here with myself, Cassandra Maria. We are playing the 1 second song challenge, and I'm asking you, do you know what song you think this is? I'm going to play you a second of it, and as soon as you know what it is, message me on that number 0303 040 1111. Right, here it is. Now, a few clues, right? So this artist is one that is very, very famous. Very, very famous artist. From Nigeria, used to be part of the Love World church group. Love World community. They are someone that released a really famous track. It's called Waymaker. And that song has been remixed by so many people all over the world. It's become a classic song, I would say. A really classic song in the gospel world. And in different worlds as well, not just gospel. What else can I tell you? So this song, personal link to this song. When I moved to Spain when I was 20, right, I went to a Nigerian church out there. And I had never been to a Nigerian church before. This was my first ever Nigerian church experience. And they sang this song almost every single week. That is how I learned this song, actually. It reminds me of my time in Spain, which is why I love it, because that was a really great year. I tell people about it all the time. So, do you know what it is? 0303 040 1111. I'm going to give you 5 minutes to get your answers in.

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You're listening to The Gospel Drive Show. We're doing our 1 second song challenge, and I'm asking you, do you know what song you think? And of course, it was the one and only Snatch. I Know Who I Am. Well done to you if you got it right. So many correct answers came flying in. I'm going to play you it now. I'm going to take myself back to when I was in Spain, dancing away in that Nigerian church in the heart of Madrid. Here it is. It's Snatch with I Know Who I Am.

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9: Colleen, Joy, Toby, Kofi, Marsha, Mercy, Peace, Tolu, Olu, Daniel, Leroy, Samuel, and Karen. I know it's been a while. It's time to come home.

0: Sandra Maria. You're listening to The Gospel Drive Show. And in case you didn't know this, we at Premier, we do have a national Christian helpline. You may not know this, you may know this, but we are looking for new volunteers. So if you are a committed Christian, you're a good listener, and you could offer around 3 hours a week, this could be something that could really, really help other people, a really meaningful way to serve. You would be fully trained, you would be fully supported. We're not going to throw you in the deep end, but if you are looking for something to volunteer your time in a really meaningful way, then do search Premier Lifeline Volunteer to find out more. And you can also Google premierlifeline.org.uk. Why not become a prayer warrior? Why not be someone that is hearing people and helping people and being there for people? Speaking of prayer, we are going to be praying together in about 10 minutes. Don't go anywhere.
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JS with Playing Games featuring Rachel Kerr. Before that, it was Imran, The Devil Is a Liar. Amen to that. He absolutely is. You're locked in listening to myself, Cassandra Maria, and we're going to pray together now. Yes, it's that touch point in the afternoon where we like to just do a real quick prayer, making sure we're connecting to God and making sure that we are covering ourselves in prayer throughout the day. So join me real quick, touch point prayer, to say, Lord, thank you so much for being in our lives. Thank you so much for being here with us. We're praying that all the lies the devil are trying to tell us right now, whether it's lies about ourselves, lies about other people, lies about our future, whatever it may be, Lord, we are praying that we can know that they are lies, we can come against the lies, and we can remind ourselves that they are not true in the name of Jesus. Amen. What is a lie that the devil has been trying to tell you lately that you are coming against in the name of Jesus? Drop me a message, 0303 040 1111. Play next is Nothing Else on your radio.

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This month, we explore how people are finding Jesus in 2026. 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

0: 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That was called Nothing Else.
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0: I was asking you about some of the lies the devil has been trying to tell you, especially over your life. And I'll share one that I know the devil has always tried to get me down with. Let's have a moment of vulnerability on the radio. So for me, I'll tell you something. The devil, since I can remember, has been trying to tell me that I am not someone that has a purpose or a future, and I'm not loved enough, I'm not worthy of love. All these different things that for as long as I can remember have just been creeping in throughout my life. They've stalled progress in my career. They've really hindered relationships I've been in, whether it's been romantic or friendship or with family members. Honestly, it's been a journey, but over the last 5 years or so, these are lies that I have not only learned are lies, but I'm learning how to combat them. That whenever they creep in, you immediately catch it and you say, listen, I'm going to send that back to where it came from. This isn't a lie that I'm going to believe. I'm not going to believe this lie that you're telling me right now, and I'm not going to take it on board. And so maybe there's something like that in your world, in your life, that you know is a lie, and you're saying, listen, I'm going to send it back. And I can see some of the ones that are coming in, and listen, I stand with you. These are lies, and they do not and will not and shall not continue to take root in our lives. You're here with myself, Cassandra Maria. We're heading into the 6 o'clock hour, where I do have your track of the week, your spirit charge, and your evening prayer. Don't go anywhere.

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1: Good afternoon, I'm James Lewis. The new Prime Minister is setting out his top team, with a number of current Cabinet Ministers being shown the door. Rachel Rees has announced she won't continue as Chancellor, saying it was the privilege of her life to serve in the Treasury. David Lammy says he'll support this Labour government from the backbenches as he leaves his role as Deputy PM. Burnham began his day at The Passage, a homeless centre in London founded on Catholic principles, as he announced a pledge to end rough sleeping. In other news, former England manager and captain Kevin Keegan has died aged 75. The double Ballon d'Or winner announced last month he'd been diagnosed with cancer. And a school in Pembrokeshire is protesting after the council voted to remove its church affiliation. Ysgol Kilgerran Church in Wales Primary School is voluntary controlled, meaning it's state-funded and council-run, but the land was given to it by the church. And that's the latest from the Premier News team.
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0: Christopher Rye, Avian Blackman with Waymaker. It's funny, in the 5 o'clock hour, we were doing our 1 second song challenge, and the artiste of that segment was, of course, Sinach. And I said, she has released a really famous song called Waymaker. As a clue, I said, she's released a really famous song called Waymaker, and it's been remixed by all kinds of people. And this is one of the remixes, one of my favorite ones, might I add.
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0: Yeah, sometimes I'm not too partial to a remix. Sometimes I'm like, listen, leave things alone. But I do like that remix. I do like that remix. You're here with myself, Cassandra Maria. You're listening to The Gospel Drive Show. Welcome if you're just joining me. Coming up over our next 15 minutes, we're going to be getting into our daily spirit charge. Yes, in case you haven't had your spirit charged today, then do stick with me because that is coming up. Also, your track of the week, which is a really great track of the week. And we're going to be talking Gospel God Festival because it is very, very close. Is it, what, like 2 weeks away? Is it next weekend? When is it? Let me get my calendar up, right? So today is the 20th of July. It's not this week. It's actually next weekend. That is so, so close. I can only imagine if you've got your tickets, you are so excited. If you've won tickets, you must be so, so excited. I'm excited for you. I am excited for you. I am. Anyway, that is all to come right here on Premier Gospel. But if you haven't yet said hello and you would like to do so, I would love for you to say hello. It makes my day, and I want to know that you're there, that you're listening. Let me know what song you want to hear, what it is that you're praying for, what you want us to pray for later on in the hour. 0303 040 1111.
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You're here with myself, Cassandra Maria. 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Wouldn't that be amazing? Wouldn't that be amazing? 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
1: Hi, this is Ollie Sherwood, missionary at London City Mission, and I'm here to bring you your Spirit Charge for today. I want to ask, do you ever feel like you lack assurance? Are you ever filled with doubt? Well, I want to encourage you, if you've put your trust in Jesus, we know the Bible says that the Lord is with us wherever we go. But one passage that really encourages me is Isaiah chapter 49, verse 15 to 16. And it says, "Can a woman forget her nursing child, that she should have no compassion on the son of her womb? Even these may forget. Yet I will not forget you. Behold, I have engraved you on the palms of my hands. Your walls are continually before me." You see, God takes the most nurturing being on earth and shows that he is even more nurturing and more compassionate. And not only that, but he has engraved us on the palms of his hands, not felt tip pen to rub off, but engraved to remain. And our walls are ever before him. He sees us. We're ever before his eyes, and he remembers us.
0: This is Spirit Charge on Premier Gospel.

God doesn't forget us. And it is such a lesson that we can often forget ourselves. We are not forgotten by Him. Even when life isn't looking the way that we want it to look, we are not forgotten by Him. He is always there. He is remembering us. He is caring for us. He is loving us. And in case you forgot that today, and that was something that maybe you haven't been told for a while, that you are loved, that the master of the universe knows who you are, knows the amount of hairs that are on your head and does care about you, then let me be the one to tell you that today. You are loved by Him. You are loved by Him, and you are loved by people on this planet. And they may not always say it. They may not always come out with it. But listen, you are loved. You are so, so, so loved. Just remember that as you're going through your day. Make that, let you be a lighter person. Let that put a spring in your step that you are truly, truly loved. You're listening to The Gospel Drive Show. And we're going to pray later on in this hour of the show, actually, that we can not only feel that we're loved, but also pass on that love. I think it's really important to make sure that whatever we get, we give out, because that is how things come back onto us. That is how we feel more loving, is when we give out more love. So we're going to get into that prayer right after our track of the week, which is coming up. Speaking of love, I'm going to play this.

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0: 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You're listening to the Gospel Drive Show. We're going to be praying very, very soon all about love, that we can be more loving, that we can give more love, that we can receive more love. But first, let's get into this.
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2: What's good? This is producer artist Dini Boy, and you are kicking it with Cassandra Maria on Premier Gospel. This is your track of the week, God Are the Greatest by Dini Boy. I made this track in reverence to the Most High, as God is greater than any situation you have going on in your life. So as you listen to this song, I hope you're blessed, and I hope you enjoy it. And just remember, God are the greatest.

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Tasha Cobbs with John Legend's Church on your radio. Before that, Fred Hammond with No Weapon. I feel as though those two songs right there, they have really put us in the mood for the Gospel Garden Festival happening August 2nd. We are doing a giveaway on July the 31st for the last set of Gospel Garden tickets. I am very, very excited about that. Right now, we're going to be praying because I feel like it's that time of the evening where we like to just pray. So do join me. We're going to be praying today all about love. And maybe you're someone that you feel as though you're lacking love in your life, whether it's romantic love or friendship love. I have many, many a time in my life gone through and thought, man, I wish I had more friends. I wish I had a community of girls. I don't have that, but I wish I did. But then I have to look and think, you know what? I'm loved over here, so it's okay. I'm loved by God, so it's okay. So we're gonna pray that if you are right now seeking love in a particular area, that we can know where we are loved. Lord, we all lack something, God, we do, and we feel it so much, especially when it's a community or a love, whether it's from a romantic love or a friendship love or even a love from a parent. Lord, some of us, we don't get that love from our parents. We don't have siblings. We don't have children. We are lacking a love in a certain place. But Lord, I'm praying that those of us who are lacking that love, as much as we might yearn for it, I'm really praying that you can show us where we are loved. It's not that we don't want that love, and it's not that we put it to one side, but show us where we are loved. Help us to have grateful hearts. Help us to be thankful for the love that we do have, Lord. Help us to give love out so that when we do receive it, Lord, it only tops up what's already there. Help us to give love out. Help us to have soft hearts that are loving, that are caring, that want to receive love. Help us to not become bitter in the journey to getting the love that we want. And even if we never get it, Lord, keep us loving. Keep us soft. Keep us loving. In the name of Jesus, amen. 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Play next. It's a great song to remind

0: Trebet with All Hail the King. Before that, it was Tanika Malik with Thankful. You're here with myself, Cassandra Maria. Welcome, if you're just joining me.
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0: And you know what? That is it from me. Yes, thank you very much for joining me. It has been an absolute pleasure taking you from your 4 p.m. to your 7 p.m. I am out of here now, but coming up at 7, you do have DJ Tamiwa with a gospel guest mix. After that, you've got Candice McKenzie with the Sanctified Selection. She is here from 8 p.m. And then you've got an hour to wind down and worship, which we've been getting some lovely messages in about that hour. If you don't know what that is, it's an hour of just great worship music, essentially. It's an hour of worship music that you can put on before you go to bed, that you can wind down to, that you can really just center yourself to. I listen to that a lot of nights. I'll listen to a good wind down and worship before I go to bed. I'll be back on your radio tomorrow, same time, same place. So until then, God bless and good evening.

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1: I do hope so. What a great song. Professor Lisa Clayton. That one is called Destiny. I'm Candice McKenzie. This is the Sanctify Selection. Thank you so much for being here. Now, as we continue, taking you back to 1983 with a song to remind you that if your luck runs low, all you need to do is reach out, call his name, and Yamo be there.

playing that one for you tonight. If you are in need of some encouragement, keep moving, keep pushing, you'll get there. Monday nights with me, Candice McKenzie, Sanctified Selection, Premier Gospel, and As We Continue. I think you're definitely gonna move to this one.

Sanctify Selection Premier Gospel. I'm Candice McKenzie with house music to encourage you to believe in a brighter day, because life can be tough, but every day just take it one step at a time and keep on going on.

the late, great Michael Proctor with a song to remind you that if you need to talk to the Lord, he's ready, waiting to listen. Could be 11 in the morning or 11 at night. There's no waiting list, no queue, no closed doors. If you need him, call him and say, Lord, fill me up, overflow.

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I'm Candice McKenzie, bringing you the best worship straight to your speakers. House music style, of course. And I've got another hour of foot stomping beats on the way, so don't go anywhere.

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Not only is he an on-time god, but he's an all-time god, always by your side. 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

absolutely love playing you instrumentals so that you can vibe along and sing your own words of praise. That was C.L. Assad with Set Me Free. I'm Candice McKenzie. This is the Sanctify Selection. So pleased that you are here tonight. The playlist is designed to bless you, encourage you, and uplift your spirit. 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

approaching 10 o'clock. I'm Candice McKenzie. Thank you for being here. Wherever you are, whatever you're doing, make sure you stay connected to Premier Gospel. DAB Plus, smart speaker, on the app, online, say hello on socials. Stay encouraged, family. I know life can be tough sometimes, but keep going, keep it moving. The world is not the end of the story. There's something greater ahead. One day, we're going up yonder to be with the Lord.

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1: Bring to the stage at this time Pastor Marvin L. Winans. It's a little song that we sang on an album a while ago. It just says, who would have thought I'd get to know you this way? Heard folk talking about the things you did before, and I laughed at them. I didn't know I'd be one of them. Touch somebody and say, who would have thought I'd know God like this?

0: recorded over 3 decades ago, Don McClurkin's Who Would Have Thought I'd Get to Know You This Way? I Got to Know You. And he collaborated with his former pastor, Pastor Marvin Wymans, on that one. Great way to start off today's Gospel Tonight show with a gospel legend. Family, welcome, welcome, welcome. It is a brand new week. You're with Moa Kosia DF, and for the next couple of hours, I've got great music coming your way. Music and so much more, actually. And you know, this morning I woke up with a heart of gratitude. It's the start of a brand new week. It's the penultimate week of the month of July. God has been so good. And if that is your testimony, I would love to hear about it. So text 66777, make your first word gospel.
1: Yeah. Jahaziel, true. I'm feeling this from the top.

Future Cadden and the Hill City Collective on the throne. Before that, I'm Alive, the remix by Jahaziel. Family, 1 John 1:7 is our scripture for this hour, and it says, "But if we walk in the light as he is in the light, we have fellowship with one another, and the blood of Jesus, his son, purifies us from all sin."

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0: Aaron Cole and 10 Rock's Usher in the Spirit. And I pray that every single day as we go about our daily lives, we are constantly ushering in the Spirit. For we walk by the Spirit and not by the flesh. Family, it's almost 25 minutes past 11 o'clock. 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

be lifted. You know, Marcus Stampley promised us a full-length project a couple of years ago, but he only released this single. But I guess he's been really busy pastoring. He and his wife launched a church in Atlanta about 5 or so years ago. By God's grace, it's thriving, doing really, really well. Family, still to come this hour of the show with me, Ekosia D. I've got music from Jonathan Nelson. I've also got something from Faith Child. And yes, I got a Bible story.

0: Pastor Marvin Wine and spreading some joy this evening. So finally, today's Bible story is a very popular one from the book of Acts chapter 2. It's the story of the Holy Spirit coming at Pentecost. When the day of Pentecost came, they were all together in one place. Suddenly, a sound like the blowing of a violent wind came from heaven and filled the whole house where they were sitting. They saw what seemed to be tongues of fire that separated and came to rest on each of them. All of them were filled with the Holy Spirit and began to speak in other tongues as the Spirit enabled them. Now there were staying in Jerusalem God-fearing Jews from every nation under heaven. When they heard this sound, a crowd came together in bewilderment because each one heard their own language being spoken. Utterly amazed, they asked, "Aren't all these who are speaking Galileans? Then how is it that each of us hears them in our native language? Parthians, Medes, Elamites, residents of Mesopotamia, Judea and Cappadocia, Pontus and Asia, Phrygia and Pamphylia, Egypt and the parts of Libya near Cyrene, visitors from Rome, Cretans and Arabs, we hear them declaring the wonders of God in our own tongues." Amazed and perplexed, they asked one another, "What does this mean?" Some, however, made fun of them and said they have had too much wine to drink.
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My name is Victory, and you know, as Christians, we walk by faith and not by sight. We call forth the things that are not as though they are. So you may not feel victorious, you may not feel like an overcomer, you may not feel like a conqueror, but I want you to declare that my name is Victory. Because of the finished work of Christ on the cross, family, you are victorious. And I promise you that in the fullness of time, you will see the physical manifestation of everything that's happening in the spiritual. That victory that has been won for you in the realms of the spirit is going to manifest in the physical. And all you're going to have to do is just to give glory to God.

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My God, I trust in you. And Father, today we commit this day into your hands. Lord, we know that you are a good, good Father. We know that you've gone ahead of us. You're going to make every single crooked path straight. Father, we know that we can rest in your goodness, rest in your mercy, rest in your love. We know that, Lord, you have us inscribed in the palm of your hands. And your word says that no good thing will you withhold from us. Therefore, God, we trust in you. We trust in your work. Oh God, we trust in the finished work of Christ on the cross. And because of that, Lord, we declare that we have the victory. We thank you because you're a good, good

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the moment too. Let me get a moment. It's gonna be amazing. It's gonna be amazing. I am just kudos to everyone on the team, everyone on the staff who worked so hard and tirelessly to pull this together. I think it is just gonna be incredible. One of the things that I love about each just having the different artists there is that you reach, like we were just talking about, each one of us have a reach that extends to various people in various cultures. We have different sounds, you know, different songs, different styles. And I think it's going to be just something for everybody that's out there that you can say, oh man, this feels so personal to me. So I feel like that's absolutely awesome. And I think the intentionality on choosing the artists who would come was just wise and just so, so, so key.

0: 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What am I asking? Somebody raise up your sound from the earth.
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0: Well, fam, it's time for a word of encouragement. So, you know, every time I'm on air, I'm really committed to stirring your faith, lifting your spirits, and encouraging you. And today, I want to admonish you not to lose your peace over things that you can't do anything about. You know, so much of our anxiety comes from trying to control things that were never ours to control. The outcome, the timeline, the other person, the thing you can't fix, no matter how many times you replay it in your mind. You can lose sleep over it. You can lose your joy over it. You can let it consume every conversation and every quiet moment. And at the end of all that worry, you will still have no more control than when you started. Worry isn't a strategy. It's not productive. It doesn't move the situation forward. It only moves peace out the door. I want to encourage you, family, take everything to God in prayer. He's the only one who can do something about everything. Not some things, not the easy things, but everything. The things you don't know how to pray about, the things that feel too small to bring to Him, and the things that feel too big, He can handle all of it. You weren't meant to carry what only He can carry. You were never meant to fix what only He can fix. So today, I urge you to put it down. Hand it over. Trade your striving for His sufficiency. He's not asking you to figure it out. He's just asking you to trust Him with it.
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All too soon, it's time for me to sign out. Taking us out there, I've got something from Joe Metal. God is turning everything around for your good. God bless. Have a restful night, and I'll catch you same time tomorrow.

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